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0: It's One Republic, You Need Love. All I Need Love, Jannie Haas. Kom ons kyk bietjie wat gaan by die verkeer aan. Ek sien jy is heel wat voertuig op die pad. Dis lekker, is maandagochtend. Allemaal wat petrol op kan bekostig is. Vandag lyk my op die paaie. En ons het so hier en daar een probleem. Kom ons begin daar op die N1 outbound direction eastbound. There's a stationary vehicle on the N1 outbound at the ramp from Sonstral Road. That's the left. The lane is closed. Drive carefully. Also on the N1 inbound direction westbound, there's a stationary vehicle on the N1 inbound after the ramp to Gilbasson Drive. That's the M12. Left shoulder close. Drive carefully. And then on the Danefontein Road, that's the M10 southbound. There's a crash at on Danefontein Road on the M12 at south of the ramp to the N2 outbound right shoulder closer. Drive carefully. And then we did receive this morning, or I said early last night, regarding the N2. I'm not sure if there's any problems still, and it is at the Overwood Bridge at AV de Klerk on the N1. Looks like that is been cleared, or it's been repaired after there was a crash from a truck last night. But looks like they did manage to fix that for this morning, because at the moment we don't have any problems regarding that. If you're on the road, please let me know on the WhatsApp line. It's 021-100-6936. Nog lekker muziek op pad, Sunshine. Hier doet ek vir Wenzel wat vir ons kan sê, flippin' a nice up in a court.
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6: Good morning, I'm Fani Schoeman with your news headlines at 5:30 on the 12th of October. Minister Kubani says the deportation of illegal foreigners nationals will continue. Donald Trump claims Russia and Ukraine has agreed on an energy ceasefire. And in cricket, Australia are in a strong position after the third day of the first test against the Proteas. Stay tuned for the next bulletin at 6 o'clock. Let's quickly look at your weather for today and tomorrow. We're starting off at the Strand Helderberg area, Gorlands Bay, Somerset West. At the moment, it's 15 degrees outside with a 14-kilometer wind speed. We can expect a cloudy day today with temperatures a low of a maximum 19 and a minimum of 14. Tomorrow, it's going to clear up with some sunny conditions, although slightly cooler temperatures, only a maximum of 21 and a minimum of 12 for the Strand Helderberg area. Let's look at Grabow. It's 13 degrees at the moment. We can also expect a wind speed of 11 kilometers per hour. It's similar conditions, although slightly cooler this morning in Grabow's temperature. It just will only rise to a maximum of 16 as we expect a cloudy day and a minimum of 11. Tomorrow it's going to be a sunny day. It's going to clear up, although slightly cooler as well with some cloud conditions. A maximum of 18 and a minimum of 9 for Grabow. We move to Stellenbosch. It's going to be 13 degrees at the moment and there's hardly any wind, only 8 kilometers per hour. We can also expect a cloudy day today in Stellenbosch. Temperatures only a maximum of 19 and a minimum of 12. Tomorrow is going to clear up and we can expect some cloud and more sunshine. Temperatures will rise to a maximum of 21 and a minimum of 9 for Stellenbosch. And then we're looking at Cape Town. Cape Town at the moment 16 degrees with cloud conditions. A wind speed of 14 kilometers per hour. We can expect a cloudy day with cooler conditions, a maximum of only 17 and a minimum of 14. Tomorrow is going to be a clear skies and sunny conditions, although slightly warmer with only a maximum of 18 and a minimum of 13. And we can expect this weather pattern right through until Saturday, as we're expecting cool weather right through up until Saturday, Sunday. Temperatures differs anything between 18 and 20 with cloud conditions right through the week. I'm Fani Schoen with your news headlines and your weather for this morning.
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6: En in die pot is, goeiemorgen, kom ek help jou so bykie indien jou enige probleme is. Ek moet sê, al die ander probleme is lyk my opgeklaar. Ons het nou net daar een probleem, dis aan by Dynefontein Road on the N10 southbound. There's a crash on Dynefontein Road on the N10 south at the ramp from the N2 outbound right shoulder closed, drive carefully. Other than that, nothing else to report. There's a little bit of slow moving traffic and it is on the N2, that's the direction from Somerset West to Cape Town on your way just before the R300. There's a bit of slow moving traffic, but that's normal for this time of the morning. If you do come across anything, please let me know on our WhatsApp line at 021-100-6936. Here's Ed Sherman, Castle off the Hill, 89.
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0: Sarah Bareilly is with Brave. Good morning, right here on Helderberg FM 93.6. I see you this morning. I see you getting up early, early, making those sandwiches for the kids, getting everything ready, you know, packing the car, packing the kids, packing the dog. Everybody has to go somewhere. The kids are going to school. The dog is going to daycare. You need to go to work. It's chaos. It's dear my God. I see you this morning, and I want to say thank you for being brave and taking on this Monday morning with me. First off, I want to say thank you to Fani Skuman for keeping you company from 5 until 6. You can catch Fani every single day from 5 to 6, Monday to Sunday, to enjoy the sunrise in the mornings with Fani. It is 1 minute past 6, and it is time for your news.
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0: Good morning, I am Rishal van der Merwe with your news at 2 minutes past 6. Minister Kubai says the deportation of illegal foreign nationals will continue. Donald Trump claims Russia and Ukraine have agreed on an emergency ceasefire. And cricket, Australia are in a strong position after the third day of the first test against the Proteas. We start with the top story in this hour. The chairperson of the Interministerial Committee on Migration, Mamaloko Kubai, says government will continue enforcing immigration laws, including the deportation of illegal foreign nationals. Kubai was outlining the legal implications of the Constitutional Court judgment on asylum in Pretoria. Kubai says the foreign nationals who are in the country illegally without having applied for asylum, as well as those whose asylum applications have been finally rejected after all reviews and appeals, will continue to face deportation in accordance with the law.
3: We reiterate, those who are within our country as foreign nationals, we also remind them that they have an obligation to follow the law and comply with our laws. Nothing gives them the rights to violate our laws, and will not tolerate their violation with the laws. If they conduct criminal activities, they will be arrested, whether they have asylum seekers status or not.
0: Kubai also says South Africa remains a constitutional democracy governed by the rule of law, stressing that matters relating to asylum, migration and border management must be addressed through lawful processes. This follows the arrest of 30 people, including individuals identified as ringleaders for public violence and allegedly instigating instability in communities in KwaZulu-Natal and Gauteng since Thursday. Kubai warns that government will not tolerate threats, intimidation or unlawful conduct that could undermine public safety.
3: We are appealing to South Africans to allow space, to be patient with us, to allow us to be able to fight where we need to fight for you. Where we cannot, and it's not within the laws, we'll give you feedback to say this is unlawful, but we'll continue in various forms to work in the interests of the people of South Africa and in defense of the Republic.
0: Gauteng Premier Panyaza Lesufi has welcomed the arrest of a pastor allegedly linked to the murder of a four-month-old baby, describing it as an important step towards ensuring that justice is served. The 36-year-old suspect was arrested in Diepsloot on Saturday and is expected to appear before the Atteridgeville Magistrate Court today. His two wives appeared in court on Friday. Government spokesperson Elijah Malanga says the death of an innocent child under such tragic circumstances is deeply disturbing and heartbreaking.
4: We welcome the arrest of the suspect in this matter because it's a first step in ensuring that this tragic matter is brought before the courts and that those responsible are held accountable in terms of the law. We trust that the criminal justice system will also ensure that it takes its course and that the family will find some measure of justice.
0: International news. President Donald Trump claims Russia and Ukraine have agreed to what described as an emergency ceasefire. This comes after Ukraine's President Volodymyr Zelensky condemned Trump's announcement of a deal to import Russian diesel into the US, calling it a gift to President Vladimir Putin. In a social media post, Trump stated that both parties have agreed to the deal. Meanwhile, Zelensky told US news site Axios that Trump's announcement was news for him. But if Russians agree to an emergency ceasefire, he will agree. Taking a look at your sport news, cricket. Australia played themselves into a strong position on the third day of the first test against South Africa in Durban. The Proteas were bowled out for 284 in replay to the visitors' first innings of 390. David Beddingham top scored with 49. Steve Smith broke the test record for most career catches by a fielder, taking four to bring his total to 223. Australia

0: $11 a fine ounce, and Brent crude oil is quoted at $108.06 a barrel. Your top story this hour, Minister Kubai says the deportation of illegal foreign nationals will continue. Taking a look at your weather for today, it's going to be mostly cloudy today in the Helderberg. The Helderberg can expect a maximum of 19 with a minimum of 14. Grabouw 16, 11, Cape Town 17, 14 and Stellenbosch 19, 12. For Helderberg FM News and Weather, I am Rochelle van der Merwe.
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0: 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When life hits you with an unexpected dent, rely on the team boasting top accreditations across the Western Cape. De Jong's collaborates closely with leading insurers to ensure that you're back on the road as quickly and safely as possible. They're all about honesty, respect and superior workmanship done right the first time. 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De Jong's Panel Beating Centre, the name you can rely on. Taking a look at your traffic in the Helderberg this morning, no problems or obstructions that I can see. The only thing that I do see this morning, there's a stationary vehicle on the N2 outbound at Rustenburg Street. All lanes are open, but please drive carefully. Nothing else to report in the Helderberg area. Outside of the Helderberg area, there is on the N2 inbound westbound direction, there's a stationary vehicle on the N2 inbound at the ramp from the M3 north. Left shoulder is closed. On the N2 inbound, passing Khayelitsha, slow moving traffic passing Khayelitsha. Danefontein Road, that's the M10 south. There was an accident on Danefontein Road at the ramp with the N2. Outbound, the right shoulder is closed and that is causing some delays. Then also just an update, the N1FW de Klerk Boulevard inbound and outbound into and out of the CBD is now fully open for the Monday morning commute. The preliminary repair reports saw the pedestrian bridge over the N1 between Church Street and the CBD on FW de Klerk Boulevard made safe by two cranes lifting a 100-ton section of the bridge and realigning it after the bridge was damaged by a truck on Saturday night. So the road is open, but just be cautious if you are driving in that direction. If you maybe know of anything else on the road, do let me know on the WhatsApp line 021-100-6936.
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She states that only his medical team may, with his consent, provide information regarding his condition. Secondly, it is reported that the police in the Eastern Cape have appealed to the public for assistance in locating 14-year-old Allegra Stiles. She was reported missing after allegedly leaving a party following an argument with her boyfriend. The Walmore Police and the Family Violence Child Protection and Sexual Offences Unit are investigating her disappearance. Sowetan reports on the 36-year-old pastor arrested in Diepsloot in connection with the rape and murder of a 4-month-old baby. The pastor had allegedly agreed to assist with a cleansing ceremony and took the child from her mother's care. And the Citizen reports, despite an arrest warrant issued 5 years ago for a former municipal speaker from Mpumalanga, Kaya Segone remains a free man. Segone has been accused of leading a vigilant group. Terug in die Weskaap, die burger berig oor die dood van die 14-jarige Frederico Constable, 'n graad 9 leerder aan die sekondêre skool Heksvallei in De Dorens, tydens die skool se matriek afskeid. 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
KwaZulu-Natal, The Witness in Pietermaritzburg, reports Durban has honored one of its own. Legal expert, human rights advocate and former UN High Commissioner for Human Rights, Navi Pillay, following her Nobel Peace Prize win. Secondly, it is reported the ongoing refuse removal crisis in Pietermaritzburg northern suburbs persists due to the strike led by South African Municipal Workers Union. And finally, from Namibia, Republikein in Windhoek reports a preliminary investigation into grievances at the Windhoek Central Hospital's cardiac unit had recommended disciplinary action against pediatric cardiologist Dr. Feni Shadika months before she resigned. She was accused of bullying and verbal abuse. Secondly, the paper writes Namibian Prime Minister Elijah Ngurare met with 10 representative health assistants who were dismissed following the withdrawal of funding by the U.S. Agency for International Development and the U.S. President's Emergency Plan for AIDS Relief. They reportedly received only 200 rand for taxi fare. A lot is going on this beautiful Monday, but there is always a little bit of good news that is always also happening.

This article is a beautiful article to me. I absolutely love it that I found and that I am going to share with you. So there is a lot happening, but also there are people working and living with disabilities, and they make the best of the situation. But it doesn't help if you know, the rest of the country or the rest of the world is not working with them. So this person, you know, imagine planning a well-deserved holiday, finding the perfect guest house, booking your stay, and only discovering when you arrive that you can't actually get into the bathroom, or that your wheelchair can't fit through the bedroom door. Well, for Alicia Labaskagni from Johannesburg, this isn't just something she imagined. It's a reality she and her husband have faced for more than 20 years because he uses a power wheelchair. So after 2 decades of asking questions, requesting photographs, and hoping accommodation would meet their needs, Alicia decided it was time for a change. Last year, after being retrenched, she could have focused on finding another job. But instead, she took something deeply personal and turned it into an opportunity to help thousands of other South Africans. She created a system that independently checks how accessible accommodation really is, using photographs, actual measurements, and detailed assessments. So instead of travelers having to guess whether a place will work for them, they can make informed decisions before they even pack their bags. And here's what makes this story so special. Accessibility doesn't always require expensive renovations. Sometimes a portable ramp or a suitable shower seat could be enough to open up a whole new world of holiday possibilities. Her initiative has already received letters of support from 3 organizations representing people with disabilities, including the Quad Para Association of South Africa. But Alicia's vision goes even further. She hopes to eventually help people find accessible restaurants, entertainment venues, schools, and other everyday destinations. Because everyone deserves the freedom to explore, make memories, and enjoy a holiday without worrying whether they'll be able to access the place they've booked. And well, perhaps the most beautiful part of the story is that Alicia didn't set out to change the world. She simply wanted to solve a problem her own family had lived with for years. So sometimes the best ideas come from the challenges we know personally. And sometimes one person's determination can make life a little easier for so many other people. So if you maybe have a, you know, accommodation, holiday accommodation here in the Helderberg, please remember to keep people with disabilities in account as well, if it is possible for you. You know, just make a small change, and like the story says, you can open up worlds of possibilities for the people with disabilities. We need to keep everybody in account and make sure that everybody is part of our community. That is your feel good story on this Monday morning. But now I'm going to play you a little bit of music with Alex Warren, Emerald Eyes.

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0: Good morning, I am Rochelle van Amarwe with your news headlines at 6:30. Minister Gwarube says nearly 1 million candidates are registered for the matric exams. Minister Ntsaveni says Jacob Zuma's health status must be respected. And at least 12 people are killed in missile strikes on the Riyadh airport. 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
0: Taking a look at your traffic in the Helderberg area, all the traffic seems free flowing, no problems or obstructions that I can see from Gordons Bay to Strand to Somerset West. Outside of the Helderberg area, Stellenberg interchange, there is some congestion on the R300 ramp to the N1 inbound. Please be careful. Also, then on the N2 inbound, passing Khayelitsha, slow moving traffic. There was an accident on Danefontein Road, that's the M10 south at the ramp to the N2 outbound. The right shoulder is closed. Please also be patient in that area. Then an update regarding the N1 FW de Klerk Boulevard. It is inbound and outbound into the city out of this out of the CBD is now fully open for the Monday morning commute. So the bridge was damaged by a truck over the weekend on Saturday. It has been repaired, so it is open. You can make use, but I think delays are still going to be in effect. Please be patient. If you maybe know of anything else on the road, do let me know on the WhatsApp line 021-100-6936.
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0: Jonas Brothers, Summer Baby, right here on your HFM breakfast show. Good morning, goeiemôre. I hope you are out of bed and that you are ready to take on the day, because the day is going to take you on if you are not going to be ready. Next up, I've got your breakfast triple play right after this.
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0: Good morning. It is Monday and we are here to pump up the mood, chase away the sad clouds because the weekend is over. Yes, that is exactly how I am feeling this morning. Are you also experiencing a slow Monday morning? Did you just wake up? Let me know on the WhatsApp line 0211006936. I love hearing from you. It makes my day when I get a message from you saying, hi, I'm still here, I'm still okay, I've made the weekend, I'm ready for the week. So I'm here to remind you, it's all about the good. Good vibes, 3 decades, 3 hits, and you know, I've got only one mission, and that is to make your Monday feel lighter, brighter, and full of rhythm. We are kicking it off in the 7s. So we are once again in 1987. We start with 1987 with Mars and Pump Up the Volume. This track stormed to number 1 on the UK singles chart and became one of the first big international house hits. It was built almost entirely from samples. So many, in fact, that the band had to fight legal battles over them. But the result was groundbreaking, paving the way for sample-driven dance music. Moving forward to 1997, and it gave us Lighthouse Family. I'm definitely a fangirl from Lighthouse Family, with Rain Cloud. It climbed into the UK top 10 and became one of their signature feel-good tracks. The Dio recorded much of their music in Newcastle, and they said the city's famously rainy weather inspired the song. So instead of gloom, they turned rain into a metaphor for hope and resilience. It is absolutely perfect for, you know, your Monday morning commute. And then lastly, we are in 2007 with the Sugar Babes and About You Now. This track hit number 1 in the UK and was hailed as one of the first great pop songs of the digital download era. It was produced by Dr. Luke, who blended rock guitars with electronic beats to give the Sugar Babes a fresh modern sound. It became their biggest international hit and still feels like the pure pop energy. That is your, this is rather your breakfast triple play. Three songs, three decades. One from 1987, 1997, and 2007. Mars pumped up the dance floor. Lighthouse Family turned rain into sunshine. And while the Sugar Babes gave us a pop anthem for the digital age. This is your breakfast triple play on this beautiful Monday. I hope you are ready for the week. It is three decades, three unforgettable hits, and the perfect soundtrack to start your week with some happy vibes.

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1: That was your breakfast triple play right here on your HFM breakfast show. First up, we had Mars Pump Up the Volume from 1987. We then had the Lighthouse Family with Rain Cloud 1997. And lastly, it was the Sugar Babes About You Now from 2007. 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

0: Leah, met al wat ek wil hê hier op jou HFM Breakfast Show. Goeiemôre, good morning. 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Dit is die tweede uur van jou HFM Breakfast Show. 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
0: 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I feel like we need a bit of a jingle of or something that can announce the Schmidhauser Breakfast Battle time. So when you're walking in your house and you're somewhere, then you hear this jingle and it goes or something like that, then you know, oh, I must quickly run to, you know, to my radio and listen what the Breakfast Battle is so that I can vote. I need your votes this morning. We're taking it slow. These are two slow songs, but they are absolutely beautiful. And I thought it was fitting, as Wilmy always talks about Scallum Scott. So, good morning. Today's Breakfast Battle comes with candles and confetti because it's Callum Scott's, or like Wilmy would say, Scallum Scott's birthday. And what better way to celebrate than with the two songs that made him a global star? Two heartfelt hits, one crown, and you get to decide which one wins his birthday showdown. So in corner number one, we've got You Are the Reason. This ballad is pure emotion, Callum's voice soaring over piano and strings, a song that's been played at weddings, tributes, and moments where words just aren't enough. It's the track that cemented him as one of the most powerful voices of his generations. You Are the Reason.

That is your first corner. And then taking a look at the second corner, this is the cover that started it all. Callum's stripped back, vulnerable take on Robin's dance anthem. It turned heartbreak into beauty, and it's the performance that first made the world stop and listen. Raw, honest, unforgettable, dancing on my own.

So are you giving birthday crown to the soaring ballad that brought tears to millions, or to the cover that launched Callum Scott into the spotlight? Are you the reason versus dancing on my own? Which one takes the crown today?

You need to decide which one takes the breakfast battle crown. Your Schmidhauser breakfast battle is on. Let me know on the WhatsApp line 0211006936. They are slow songs this morning, but they are beautiful songs. And I think we need a little bit of beauty in our life. But next up, we've got Nadine Blom, Kom Saam.

0: And you.
1: David Derman, Stardust, and before that was your Schmidhauser Breakfast Battle winner, Callum Scott, You Are the Reason.
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1: 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A very warm welcome to you. I hope you are having a fantastic morning so far. The traffic is not too bad. I can see the wind is blowing a bit outside as I just see the plants moving. What is up with the wind? Well, that's how you know you're in Cape Town. Welcome to Cape Town! It's when the wind blows. So I've got a fun random fact for you this morning. Where is all the peanut butter lovers? Put up your hand, send me a WhatsApp, you know, just send me a put up your hand WhatsApp and let me know. 0211006936. So this was quite a random fact that I didn't know. So maybe I've been living under a rock. I don't know. But maybe I can just enlighten you this morning as well. This fact might just drive you nuts. Or should I say legume? That was my joke. It's my dad joke. I hope you laughed. Dit is niks so lekker soos om vir jouself te kan lag nie. So, did you know that peanuts? Yep, peanuts aren't actually nuts. That's right. Despite the name, peanuts belong to the legume family, which makes them relatives of beans and peas and lentils. The difference is that most nuts grow on trees, while peanuts develop underground. The peanut plant produces a flower, and after it's pollinated, the flower bends down and pushes its developing seed into the soil where the peanut grows. So a peanut is actually a legume. It is not a nut. I did not know that. Just another random fact that I'm throwing in here as well, because I was I was a bit curious. So if you are a fan of peanut, nie vir my nie, dankie. Nee, ek kan nie. Doei. Sure, almond butter or almond nut butter, sure, I can do that. But peanut, ach nee, kan nie. En dan zijn er nog mense wat peanut butter en mayonnaise broodjies maak. Nee, sies, ek kan nie. So, for all the peanut butter fans out there, another tasty fact. It takes about roughly 540 peanuts to make a standard 340-gram jar of peanut butter. That's hundreds of little legumes packed into one delicious spread. So next time you spread your peanut butter on your toast, remember, you're not eating a nut butter in the botanical sense. You are actually enjoying a spread made from beans underground cousins. And I have to ask you, this is a very important question. Not that it's relevant to me, but I know there are debates about this going on and on and on. Are you team smooth peanut butter or are you team crunchy peanut butter? Let me know on the WhatsApp line 0211006936. Next up, some Calvin Harris with Blessings.

0: Tom Grennan with Higher, and before that, Liesel Pieters with Singles. Right here on Helderberg FM 93.6. Good morning. 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
0: Good morning. I am Rochelle van der Merwe with your news headlines at 8:30. The Jacob Zuma Foundation says his health should not be turned into a national spectacle. SATU encourages matriculants to remain focused and disciplined. And Pope Leo will undergo lung surgery. 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
0: Taking a look at your traffic, some slow-moving traffic on Solaris Pass Road in Gordon's Bay. There where they are busy expanding the road, there is some traffic, some congestion. Also some congestion on Broadlands Road in Strand. And then on the N2 outbound, slow-moving traffic from Victoria Street up to Strand Industria. Also on the N2 from Victoria Street up to Somerset West Country Club, that is on the N2 inbound, slow-moving traffic. Nothing else that I can see in the Helderberg at the moment. Outside of the Helderberg area, there's a stationary vehicle on the N2 inbound after the ramp from Ndlovu Crescent. The left shoulder is closed. On the M5 in the Rondebosch northbound, slow-moving traffic towards the N2 highway. In Langa, on the N7 Jakes Gerwel Drive in a northbound direction, slow-moving traffic passing Langa. N1 inbound towards Cape Town, slow-moving traffic towards the city centre area. If you maybe know of anything else on the road, do let me know on the WhatsApp line 021 100 6936.
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0: Called Worry C, and it brings us to 9 o'clock. Good morning. Welcome to a Monday morning here on Helderberg FM 93.6. 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
0: The Jacob Zuma Foundation says his health should not be turned into a national spectacle, and SATU encourages matriculants to remain focused and disciplined. Good morning. My name is Marie-Lise de Plessis. The Jacob Zuma Foundation has condemned what it calls a media frenzy fueled by rumors, misinformation, and relentless public scrutiny over the former president's health. 84-year-old Zuma has been receiving treatment at the Netcare St. Anne's Hospital in Pietermaritzburg, KwaZulu-Natal, since last week. The foundation's Mzwanele Manyi says Zuma deserves the same dignity, privacy, and consideration that should be afforded to any person facing a health challenge. His health should not become an opportunity for sensationalization.
3: This whole camping around President Zuma at the hospital is actually distasteful, because even the reportage has got nothing to do with the care and love that should be there, but instead about all kinds of anxieties that are being fueled, all kinds of negative speculations and so on. This is really despicable.
0: The South African Democratic Teachers Union says the National Senior Certificate Examinations represent the culmination of years of hard work, dedication, perseverance, and sacrifice by learners, teachers, parents, and guardians. A record 962,832 candidates are registered to sit the October-November examinations, which get underway tomorrow. SATU spokesperson Nomusa Gebi says learners are encouraged to remain focused, disciplined, and confident as they tackle their final exams.
4: SATU calls on communities to support learners by providing peaceful study environments and protecting them from unnecessary distractions. We call on them to keep a distance from schools if they embark on protests, and we discourage the banning of schools during public protests.
0: In international news this morning, Pope Leo has revealed that he will undergo surgery to remove a nodule on his lung. The 71-year-old announced to those gathered in St. Peter's Square for the Angelus prayer on Sunday. Pope Leo says the nodule was detected at a very early stage and is well defined. The Vatican says the expected length of recovery in hospital is about 1 week. A lung nodule is a small mass of dense tissue in the lung and are non-cancerous. In your sporting news this morning, we're taking a look at rugby, where Springbok hooker Bongi Mbonambi could see his career at the Sharks cut short as he is awaiting a disciplinary ruling over alleged misconduct. The 35-year-old is embroiled in a months-long disciplinary hearing stemming from an alleged breach of team rules during a pre-season team-building session. According to Rapport, Mbonambi and

0: two other players, Edwin Swart and Trevin Nyakane, allegedly broke socialising protocols laid down by coach JP Peterson. Mbonambi has yet to be selected by the Sharks this season amid the ongoing disciplinary process. Finally, taking a look at your financial indicators for today. The dollar trades at 16 Rand 48 cents and the euro at 18 Rand 47 cents. One British pound costs 21 Rand 83 cents and Bitcoin trades at $83,514. Gold sells at $4,200.47 a fine ounce and Brent crude oil is quoted at $105.79 a barrel. Your top story in Helderberg FM News for 9 o'clock this morning. The Jacob Zuma Foundation says his health should not be turned into a national spectacle. In your weather forecast for today, a cloudy and somewhat rainy day expected in the Helderberg with Strand, Somerset West and Gordons Bay reaching a maximum of 19 degrees. Grabouw 16, Stellenbosch 18 and Cape Town 17 degrees. For Helderberg FM News, I'm Marlies du Plessis.
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0: Let's take a look at your roads this morning, and just a reminder that there is overcast conditions across the Greater Cape Town area with some rain expected later on in the day, so please make sure your headlights are turned on, you're keeping a safe following distance, and add just those 5 extra minutes to your travel time to avoid any delays on the roads this morning. There is congestion mounting on the N2 outbound. This is around De Beers Avenue and Victoria Street intersection. All lanes are open at the moment. In Somerset West, between Main Road Somerset West and Andres Pretoria Street, there is a bit of backed up traffic. This is around Bright Street area, so just take note of that. Then through Gant Plaza this morning, a little bit of backed up traffic around the side streets in Gant Plaza. Main Road Strand also sees a bit of congestion stretching from Strand Industrial Park and Rubik Sports Grounds this morning, so just be aware of that if you are traveling about. In George Park around the Strand Fire Station, there is a bit of backed up traffic and delays. Gordons Bay seems generally free flowing. Through Mansfield Industria, however, just off of Solaris Pass Road, a little bit of backed up traffic there, but nothing major again. Solaris Pass also free flowing. If I've missed something, please let me know. 021 100 6936 is where you can reach me this morning. We'll take a quick look outside of the Helderberg. There is congestion mounting on the N1 inbound at Nelson Mandela Boulevard. All lanes are open. Just drive carefully in that area. A stationary vehicle reported on the M5 southbound at the N2 inbound off-ramp, the left shoulder is obstructed. In Rondebosch, on the M5 northbound, slow-moving traffic towards the N2 highway this morning. I've also got in Pardon Island, on Marine Drive, inbound, slow-moving traffic towards the N1 highway. And in Stellenbosch, on the R44 northbound, slow-moving traffic at Annandale Road this morning. If you are seeing anything else while you're out and about, please let me know. 021 100 6936.
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0: Good morning. Welcome to Office Hours. My name is Marlies, hanging out with you all the way until we reach 12 o'clock on this Monday. Welcome to a brand new week. And I mean, blink your eyes and then suddenly we're midway through October already. Can you believe it? The 12th of October today. Kicking off a brand new week with some lacquer music coming your way. Ariana Grande, Dua Lipa, Elvis Blue, a bit of The Script, all coming your way in this hour. And then a little bit later on, just after 10 o'clock, we welcome Julia Wills back into studio for some Beauty Unfiltered. Some new local music coming your way later on in the show and just a lot of fun in store for us. So stick around, hang out with me. I'm going to try and get your Monday kick started with some good vibes, and helping me out with that is David Guetta, Teddy Swims, Tones and I. This one's called Gone, Gone, Gone.

0: Elvis Blue se skoolgeld vir dit Dua Lipa met Houdini. Goeiemôre, jy is ingeskakel op Office Hours. It's 22 minutes past 9 o'clock on a beautiful Monday morning. Welcome to a brand new week. We are midway through October. Can you believe it? It's actually going too fast a little bit. I'm not ready for us. I can't start wrapping Christmas gifts because I haven't started making them yet. And that's kind of my plan of action this year, avoiding shops and maybe making a few more gifts. We're gonna see how much family and friends actually do appreciate it more when you make things instead of buy things. Let's see. I'll report back when I have the answers for you. Welcome to a brand new day. I have some great music still to come from the script and acoustic element to bring you through your Monday morning. We're joined a little bit later on by Julia Wills from the Helderberg Beauty Therapy Institute. So that should be a very interesting conversation that I urge you to stick around for. And then, yeah, I hope you had a lovely weekend. It's way more grey skies this morning than I thought it was going to be. I think we had a lovely couple of weekend days to enjoy. What did you get up to? Anything fun to report back? I would love to hear from you. 021-100-6936. We're hanging out this morning with quite a full kind of latter part of the show. So our plan of action to settle in while you're at your desk this morning is lots of good music to start and then some interesting conversations to still come. So stick around for all of that. I also urge you, I don't know if it's just me, and we've definitely spoken about this before, but grey skies usually mean I get the extra hupstoekie nodig vir my dag. So let's get the kettle boiling, let's get a nice cup of coffee going, and let's enjoy some time together. Coming up, the script with a man who can't be moved. Don't go anywhere.
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0: It's Acoustic Element with Rebel Heart. Good morning. Welcome to Office Hours. It is about 9:30 on this beautiful Monday morning that we're spending together. I've got more music coming your way from Josh Middleton, as well as the All Saints and Mignonette met 40 in 1. It's all in the mix this morning. And we've got a lot of fun conversations planned for later on. So we're mellowing into the day. We're ramping up, as they say. You know, fuel up, get ready, wake up, get the to-do list achter mekaar and all that lekker dinge, and then we're going to dive into a bunch of fun conversations, so stick around for that.
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0: Good morning. In your news headlines for 10 o'clock this morning, the DA is calling for an independent investigation into 12 disputed insolvent estates pursued by Land Bank, citing a possible conflict of interest for Angelina Poole. She's one of the two investigators appointed to examine these disputes and has several existing professional ties to Land Bank matters. In international news, Pope Leo has revealed that he will undergo surgery to remove a nodule on his lung. The 71-year-old announced to those gathered in St. Peter's Square for the Angelus prayer on Sunday. A lung nodule is a small mass of dense tissue in the lung, and most are non-cancerous. And finally, in some sporting news, we're taking a look at rugby. Springbok hooker Bongi Mbonambi could see his career at the Sharks cut short as he's awaiting a disciplinary ruling over alleged misconduct. The 35-year-old is embroiled in a months-long disciplinary hearing stemming from an alleged breach of the team rules during a pre-season team-building session. Stay tuned for the full bulletin at 10 o'clock.
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0: Minjenet met 40 en 1. Is 'n lekker liedjie vir ons maandagoggend. 10:15, goeiemôre, jy's ingeskakel op Office Hours. 'N groot plesier om tyd saam met jou te kan spandeer. And I can tell that the tides are turning on the weather. I know it doesn't look like it today. Don't take today, you know, in this conversation. But this weekend we had some beautiful sunshine. And Rochelle this morning said, oh, she went to the beach, toes in the water. Dylan, our technical producer here at HFM, just told me about his Saturday hike, his 6-hour hike across Jonkershoek Mountains there in Stellenbosch. You can tell that people are, that summer is arriving. Everyone's suddenly doing very active and outdoorsy things for their weekends, which I love to see. I'm very, very happy about it. So, did you do something like that for your weekend? Did you get out and about and start, rediscovering your summer hobbies? Maybe you did. Let me know. 021-100-6936. Some good music still to come as we get closer and closer to the top of the hour. CeeLo Green and Tima ODV. And then your news at the top of the hour to welcome us into 10 o'clock where Julia Wills joins us for some Beauty Unfiltered. Lots still to come. Stick around. Hang out with me. It's such a pleasure to be here. Good morning.
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0: It's Gautier and Kimbra. It's Somebody That I Used to Know. Ahead of that, Naked and Mae Miller with Polo G on that one called Better Days. It brings us to 10 o'clock in this morning. Good morning. Welcome to Office Hours.
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0: The Jacob Zuma Foundation says his health should not be turned into a national spectacle and Pope Leo will undergo lung surgery. Good morning. My name is Marlies de Plessis. The Jacob Zuma Foundation has condemned what it calls a media frenzy fueled by rumors, misinformation, and relentless public scrutiny over the former president's health. 84-year-old Zuma has been receiving treatment at the Netcare St. Anne's Hospital in Pietermaritzburg, KwaZulu-Natal, since last week. The foundation's Mzwanele Manyi says Zuma deserves the same dignity and privacy and consideration that should be afforded to any person facing a health challenge. His health should not become an opportunity for sensationalization.
3: This whole camping around President Zuma at the hospital is actually distasteful, because even the reportage has got nothing to do with the care and love that should be there, but instead about all kinds of anxieties that are being fueled, all kinds of negative speculations and so on. This is really despicable.
0: The DA is calling for an independent investigation into 12 disputed insolvent estates pursued by Land Bank, citing a possible conflict of interest for Angelina Poole. She is one of the two investigators appointed to examine these disputes and has several existing professional ties to Land Bank matters. The DA's Igor Skierkuchel says farmers deserve an investigation that can scrutinize the conduct of attorneys and liquidators without the possibility of being compromised by the investigators' own estate responsibilities or connections with the Land Bank.
4: I'm calling for her replacement with a truly independent investigator, full disclosure of conflict of interest and a review of work already completed. I've requested a response within 7 days. Farmers deserve justice, transparency and accountability, not another compromised investigation.
0: In international news this morning, Pope Leo has revealed that he'll undergo surgery to remove a nodule on his lung. The 71-year-old announced to those gathered in St. Peter's Square for the Angelus prayer on Sunday. Pope Leo says the nodule was detected at a very early stage and is well defined. The Vatican says the expected length of recovery in hospital is about 1 week. A lung nodule is a small mass of dense tissue in the lung and most are non-cancerous. In your sporting news this morning, we're taking a look at rugby, where Springbok hooker Bongi Mbonambi could see his career at the Sharks cut short as he is awaiting a disciplinary ruling over alleged misconduct. The 35-year-old is embroiled in a months-long disciplinary hearing stemming from an alleged breach of team rules during a pre-season team-building session. According to report, Mbonambi and two other players, Edwin Swart and Trevor Nyakani, allegedly broke socialising protocols laid down by coach JP Peterson. Mbonambi has yet to be selected by the Sharks this season amid the ongoing disciplinary process. Finally, taking a look at your financial indicators for today, the dollar trades at 16 Rand 48 cents and the euro at 18 Rand 47 cents. One British pound costs 21 Rand 83 cents and Bitcoin trades at $83,514. Gold sells at $4,200, 47 cents a fine ounce, and Brent crude oil is quoted at $105.79 a barrel. Your top story in Helderberg FM News for 10 o'clock this morning. The Jacob Zuma Foundation says his health should not be turned into a national spectacle. In your weather forecast for today, a cloudy and cool day in the Helderberg, with Strand, Somerset West and Gordons Bay reaching a maximum of 19 degrees. Grabo 16, Stellenbosch 18 and Cape Town 17 degrees. For Helderberg FM News, I'm Marlies de Plessis.
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0: Let's take a look at your roads this morning. Some backed up traffic through Somerset West on Dirkie Ace Road. This is around the Somerset West rail station. There is some backed up traffic there. Running parallel with Main Road Somerset West through the Links area, just above Lion Square Shopping Centre. I've got a bit of backed up traffic and delays in that area there. And through Die Wingert, this is through Somerset West area. There seems to be these little pockets of congestion. Nothing major, no major delays on the N2 that I can see on my system this morning. So it should be generally free flowing for you through the greater part of the Helderberg. If I have missed something though, please let me know. 021 100 6936. If you're using Solaris Pass this morning, please note there is a stationary vehicle on the N2 outbound. This is past the final intersection on the N2 as you head up Solaris Pass, just on the left shoulder there. But other than that, Solaris Pass seems free flowing. So just be cautious of that stationary vehicle. And if you see anything else, let me know. Looking outside of the Helderberg, a notice to all Metro Rail users. There is a 60 plus minute delay on suburban train networks due to Eskom power supply issues this morning. Commuters are please urged to use alternative transport. There seems to be some major delays on the trains this morning. On the into outbound, a stationary vehicle at Borchards Quarry Road exit. That's on the left shoulder there. I've also got a roadworks reported on the R300 southbound at Butleray Road this morning. The left shoulder obstructed in that instance. Some more roadworks on the M5 north at Berkeley Road exit. The left shoulder obstructed once again there. So just be careful in that area. We had an accident on the M5 south at the N1 inbound Kuburg Road intersection. The centre lane is blocked and it is causing major delays, so please make way for first responders and please find alternative routes. If you're seeing anything else, let me know this morning. Otherwise, headlights on, safe following distance, and please take care of yourself on the roads.
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0: Good morning. It's 8 minutes past 10 o'clock on this Monday morning. Back in studio in the next few minutes is Julia Wills from the Helderberg Beauty Therapy Institute. She's got some beauty unfiltered tips and tricks to share with us today. So stick around as we welcome her back into studio. I've also got music coming your way from Anne-Marie and Little Mix with Kiss My. Some regard with Secrets, Yorick Lomas and Post Malone later on this morning. But kicking things off is Sam Fender. This one's called People Watching.

0: Military Guard with Secrets, ahead of that Anne-Marie and Little Mix with Kiss My. Good morning. Welcome to a brilliant Monday morning here on Office Hours. 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With that, we say a very warm welcome to Julia Wills, who joins us back in studio. Hi, Julia.
1: Hi, how are you?
0: I'm doing very well, thank you.
1: Good, nice to see you.
0: Nice
1: again.
0: To see you on this grey Monday we've got going.
1: Yes.
0: But it's after a beautiful weekend.
1: The weekend did have some sunshine. The weekend was amazing. Yeah. The weather was perfect.
0: It was, absolutely. I'm glad to have you back in studio. Thank you for joining us. And this morning you bring us more myth busting.
1: Yes.
0: We're talking makeup myths today. What are we still getting wrong when it comes to our cosmetics? So let's start, of course, with a big question on everyone's lips: is expensive makeup really better than the affordable makeup brands?
1: Hallelujah, not necessarily.
0: Okay, good.
1: So a big price tag doesn't automatically mean a better product, and there are fantastic affordable products and expensive products that simply don't work for everyone. So it's more important to choose makeup that suits your skin type, your skin coloring, and your lifestyle. So don't always look at the price tag. Buy what suits you and what's affordable for you.
0: Absolutely. I think lots of ladies, or anybody that's reaching for makeup, is doing it often to cover some imperfections, some dark spots, or something that they're not totally happy with. So is adding more foundation and concealer to our cosmetic routine really the answer for kind of concealing those imperfections?
1: Not necessarily. Sometimes more product can actually make your imperfections look more noticeable when we try to cover them up too much. So my suggestion would be to rather use a light layer of foundation to even out your complexion. Then you can use a little bit of conceal exactly where you need it, underneath that foundation or on top, and blend it in really well. And here's a big mistake: testing foundation on your hand. Now, the back of your hand is unfortunately not the same color as your face.
0: Okay.
1: So it's really important when choosing your foundation and concealer to test it against your face, where you're actually going to be wearing it. Also, you can test it along the jawline and on the cheek, and make sure that you're doing that in natural light. And make sure that it's not orange or not making you look paler. You really need to try quite a few different color samples or swabs, and make sure that they, once they blended in, that they are identical to the color on your neck and your face.
0: Let's move on to a different question about kind of getting that makeup looking flawless. Lots of people talk about a primer being a very important step in the routine. Is a primer something that we need to use every day when we're putting makeup on?
1: Again, not necessarily. So a primer can be very helpful, but it's definitely not a compulsory product to have. I think if you've got a special event and you do want this very flawless canvas for your makeup, then a primer is definitely important. Primers can also help with smoothing the skin, hydrating the skin, and also making your makeup last longer. So it is something really for a special occasion. You don't need 5 different products before putting on your foundation. Normally it can be primer, concealer, foundation, but not always necessary. And sometimes applying too many layers can actually make the makeup look a bit cakey. So remember, makeup should enhance your face and not hide it.
0: I have a question that I want to throw in here, if you don't mind me taking a quick detour for us. I'm not someone that loves to put on makeup every day. I find that when I do use makeup, I often get a breakout afterwards. And I don't know if this is just something that I've convinced myself about, or if it's really what maybe my skin is reacting to. Is that truth, that some people might have more breakouts if they use makeup products?
1: Yes, some people sometimes do have a breakout. Again, then you really need to look at finding another product, and find one that is not giving you breakouts. It's very important to wash your makeup off at the end of the day. Don't sleep with it on. Yeah. Don't exercise with it on. Don't leave it on too long, and avoid touching your face as well when you've got makeup on. So it could be the ingredients, could be something in it, but you can also look for things like BB creams, which is a moisturizer and a foundation mixed together. So it is a lighter tint, and is also 2-in-1. Because sometimes it could be the moisturizer with the foundation together that's causing the breakouts.
0: Right.
1: So there are lots of things out there to try.
0: Okay, so test to your heart's content is the lesson here. Don't just stick with one and accept life as it is. The last question we've got is there a makeup myth or mistake that you really wish people would stop believing, something that you see often?
1: That's, if it's trending on TikTok, it must work.
0: Oh, the internet. Don't we love that? Yeah.
1: Makeup is very personal. What looks amazing on one person might not suit your face, your coloring, or your lifestyle. So have fun with trends, but don't feel pressured to follow every single one. The best makeup isn't necessarily the heaviest or the most expensive one for you. It's the makeup that makes you look in the mirror and think, you need to be thinking to yourself, wow, I still look like me, but a more fabulous version of myself. And I think that's what's important. You really want to enhance your looks, enhance your eyes, enhance your lips, your cheek contours with your makeup. And of course, those special occasions where you need a more heavier look, of course, that's what makeup is there for. But on day to day, you just want something to beautify your features. And as women, aren't we lucky that we get to do that?
0: Yeah, absolutely. It's like playing around a little bit.
1: Yes.
0: Doing some art on your face.
1: Yes.
0: Aren't those internet trends so interesting? I think we see it the most with eyebrows. We go from very skinny eyebrows to very thick eyebrows, back to very skinny eyebrows. You don't have to abuse your eyebrows like this. Don't trust the internet.
1: Yes.
0: Do what works for you. Julia, thank you so much for hanging out with us this morning.
1: It's a pleasure. It was lovely.
0: It's such a nice change of pace to see you back in studio. And I hope that you stay safe and have a lovely week further.
1: Thank you. You too. We'll see you next Monday.
0: We'll see you next week Monday for some more Beauty Unfiltered right here on Office Hours, proudly brought to you

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0: It's Post Malone with Circles. That brings us to 33 minutes past 10 o'clock. Good morning. Welcome to Office Hours on this grey Monday. I'm hoping you're keeping well, keeping warm and keeping safe. With some great music still to come, David Derman, a bit of Snow Patrol and the Cardigans later on. For now, though...
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0: Good morning. In your news headlines for 11 o'clock this morning, Minister of Basic Education, Siviwe Gwarube, has called for a broader assessment of provincial education performance, saying the matric pass rate should no longer be the sole measure of the quality of the basic education system. She says the focus on achieving the highest national senior certificate pass rate has created unintended consequences, including practices that could undermine learner progression and participation in key subjects. In international news, UK Prime Minister Andy Burnham says Russia interfered in the Brexit referendum in 2016. Parliament's Intelligence and Security Committee found in 2020 the government failed to fully assess the impact that accounts run by Russia, state-run media, as well as troll accounts had on the European Union referendum. And in your sporting news, we're taking a look at cricket. Former South African head coach Eric Simmons is set to be appointed as the bowling coach of England Test coach Stephen Fleming's backroom team. Fleming is assembling his staff for the series against the Proteas in December. Stay tuned for the full bulletin at 11 o'clock.
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3: 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About 5 kilometers in a purple Speedo. On 23 October, men across Mzansi will be taking part in the Hala Daredevil Run to raise awareness about prostate and testicular cancer. It's bold, it's brave, it's slightly awkward, and that's exactly the point. 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

0: With Love Fool ahead of that, Snow Patrol's Chasing Cars. Good morning. Welcome to Office Hours. My name is Marlise. It's about 12 minutes until we reach 11 o'clock. Hoping you're keeping well, keeping warm on this Monday. It's surprisingly colder than I thought it was going to be. I think I was caught up in the beautiful weather we had this weekend. I didn't think that we'd face some grey Monday weather. We do, however, with the chance of rain increasing in to this afternoon and this evening. So while we shouldn't have too much rainfall during the day, come this evening there is a bit of rain forecast. So I'm not complaining. Rather, while we're all tucked in at home and busy with our evening plans, than when you have to be out and about and go from the car to the shops or the office or whatever it looks like. But that is kind of lying ahead for us in terms of weather, with quite an overcast week as well. It's that in between season. Theoretics gaan môre weer in stap met my vrou, wat se seisoen is ons in? I couldn't tell you. It's supposed to be spring and the plants are blooming. So you know, it is in a way. It's just we're not quite enjoying the sunshine the way I think we all hoped we would, but that does not mean we're not going to have a very warm summer. In fact, I think lots of weather forecasters are expecting an incredibly hot summer. So let's make the most of what we've got. Isn't that always the truth? You've got to practice the gratitude for what's happening today and not the what ifs and the buts and all of those sorts of things. It's a pleasure for me to be hanging out with you this morning. Still got lots of great music coming your way. Brendan Piper, this Alice Yay, One Direction, and so much more for us to enjoy as we get to news at the top of the hour. Stick around, hang out with me, and as always, you are more than welcome to pop me a WhatsApp message, 021-100-6936.
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0: It's Avicii and Aloe Black. This one's called SOS. Ahead of that, One Direction with Steal My Girl. It brings us to 1 minute past 11 o'clock.
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0: Minister Gwarube says the obsession with the matric pass rate has had unintended consequences, and Burnham says Russia interfered in the Brexit referendum in 2016. Good morning. My name is Marie-Lise du Plessis. Minister of Basic Education Siviwe Gwarube has called for a broader assessment of provincial education performance, saying the matric pass rate should no longer be the sole measure of the quality of the basic education system. She says the focus on achieving the highest national senior certificate pass rate has created unintended consequences, including practices that could undermine learner progression and participation in key subjects. Gwarube says the department will assess provincial performance through a wider range of quality indicators.
3: Going forward, we've decided that provincial performance will be ranked through a broader basket of quality indicators. This basket of quality indicators will include the number of bachelor passes, the levels of learner retention, as well as the rate of participation and performance in gateway subjects such as maths, science, and accounting, amongst others.
0: Parliament's Standing Committee on Finance has expressed serious concerns over approximately 1.7 billion rand in outstanding pension fund contributions owed by about 19 municipalities. The Free State and the North West account for 79.4% of the total outstanding debt. Chairperson Joe Maswanganyi says the committee will engage with the Ministers of Finance and Cooperative Governance and Traditional Affairs, the affected municipalities, and organized labor to establish what steps are being taken to recover the outstanding funds and ensure accountability. In international news this morning, UK Prime Minister Andy Burnham says Russia interfered in the Brexit referendum in 2016. Parliament's Intelligence and Security Committee found in 2020 the government failed to fully assess the impact that accounts run by Russian state-run media, as well as troll accounts, had on the European Union referendum. The Russian Foreign Ministry has dismissed the allegations. Burnham told the Rest is Politics podcast, similar activities were taking place in France and Germany.
4: And these things are important now to put clearly on the record, and I believe help voters in Germany and France understand that some of this politics is instigated via our enemies, namely Russia. I think we've been too much on the back foot on that, actually, and we haven't informed people sufficiently.
0: In sporting news this morning, we're taking a look at cricket. Former South African head coach Eric Simmons is set to be appointed as the bowling coach of England Test coach Stephen Fleming's backroom team. Fleming is assembling his staff for the series against the Proteas in December. Simmons was in charge of the South African team between 2002 and 2004 and had a spell as India's bowling coach. He also worked with Fleming at the Joburg Super Kings in the SA20. Simmons also accepted a consultancy role with the Proteas white ball team when Rob Walter was in charge. Finally, taking a look at your financial indicators for today, the dollar trades at 16 rand 49 cents and the euro at 18 rand 48 cents. One British pound costs 21 rand 85 cents and Bitcoin trades at $84,116. Gold sells at $4,185.60 a fine ounce, and Brent crude oil is quoted at $106.52 a barrel. Your top story in Helderberg FM News for 11 o'clock this morning. Minister Gwarube says the obsession with the matric pass rate has had unintended consequences. In your weather forecast for today, a cloudy and somewhat rainy day expected in the Helderberg, with Strand, Somerset West and Gordon's Bay reaching a maximum of 19 degrees. Grabouw 16, Stellenbosch 18 and Cape Town 17 degrees. For Helderberg FM News, I'm Marlies du Plessis.
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0: Let's take a look at your roads this morning. There is some mountain congestion on the N2 at Gans Shopping Centre intersection with Strand Industria. That's Gans Shopping Centre, Gans Plaza, a little bit backed up on the N2 in that area. Main Road Somerset West is still facing some congestion from Strand Industria past Van Riebeeck Sports Grounds this morning on Main Road Strand, so just keep that in mind. In Groep area of Strand around Degama Street, there is a bit of backed up traffic and delays this morning. George Park also backed up around the Strand Fire Station, so keep that in mind. A quick look over Gordon's Bay. Things are generally free-flowing. No issues on Solaris Pass either. That stationary vehicle has been moved on Solaris Pass as well, so just it should be free-flowing. If you are seeing something that I might have missed this morning, please let me know. 021-100-6936. Looking outside of the Helderberg on the R300 southbound, a stationary vehicle at Hindle Road exit. All lanes are open, just drive carefully in that area. Roadworks on the N1 outbound at Lower Church Street exit. The right shoulder is obstructed, so please be careful of road workers. A stationary vehicle reported on the N1 outbound at Sable Service Road. The left shoulder is obstructed. And some more roadworks on the N1 outbound just after Yip de Yachid this morning. Left shoulder is closed. I'm also seeing in Kalk Bay on Main Road, slow moving traffic through Kalk Bay this morning. A reminder to you that the Metro Rail is heavily delayed this morning, and if you are relying on trains, you might want to find an alternative mode of transportation this morning. There's an hour plus delay on the train systems this morning. If you're seeing anything else, please let me know. 021 100 6936.
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0: Good morning. It's 8 minutes past 11 o'clock. Welcome to Office Hours. We're stepping into 11 o'clock. It's the final hour of the show. And joining me in studio, or at least telephonically, we get to chat to Daniel John. He's got a brand new single, so some brand new music coming your way, local music that you can add to your playlist. We'll also check in on the community calendar and just enjoy some lacquer music. Neon Dreams, Noah Khan coming your way. And this one from Ed Sheeran, it's Camera.

0: This one's called Stick Season. Ahead of that, Neon Dreams and Majosi with Little Dance. It brings us to 18 minutes past 11 o'clock. Good morning. Welcome to Office Hours. My name is Marlies. We're hanging out until 12, and an absolute surprise and a pleasure for us this morning is that we have Daniel John back on the show. He's got some brand new music to share with us. The last time we caught up with him was back in February, and blink your eyes and the year's gone by. Let's welcome Daniel John back onto the show. Hi, Daniel.
1: Hi, Marlies. Yes, February. That is a long time.
0: Isn't it crazy?
1: I feel like I've blinked my eyes.
0: No? Oh, has it been a slow year for you?
1: No, it's been a very quick year.
0: Yes, that's what I'm saying.
1: So it definitely is a blink my eyes and it's gone by in like a flash. So.
0: Yeah, it's crazy. How have you been since we last caught up? What has the 2026 season had in store for you?
1: Yo, again, very busy and lots of music. I mean, this year we worked on four songs, five songs that we released, and there's four more that we worked on that are just sitting in the chamber ready to go. So it's been God has been good. It's been a good year.
0: Oh, I'm glad to hear it. We are going to talk about a little bit more about your brand new song, Somebody to Hold, in a second. Before we get there, we're heading into what I call the downhill of the year, and I know summer season for our local artists is always quite a lovely, busy one. Do you have some shows planned? Do you have some fun things in store for summer?
1: So there are a couple shows hopefully lined up. I'm not going to say anything just yet because we are still trying to line them up. But as soon as I know, I will definitely be showing them all on my socials. So.
0: All right, well, we'll get into how we follow you and keep track of your journey in a second. Before we get there, of course, it's all about some beautiful music that you've made for us. For our listeners, here's a quick taste of Daniel's brand new song. It's called Somebody to Hold.

0: I was hoping we could dive into the story, the meaning behind this song for you first, Daniel.
1: Yes. Yeah, well, it kind of came at a time where I was feeling, you know, looking back on past relationships and you know, both romantic and sort of friendship relationships,
0: right,
1: and thinking, you know, when things crumble and fall apart, you feel so guilty for some things that you do. And I was just listening, I was thinking about it deeply and feeling so bad for how some things, you know, transpire in these relationships. And all of a sudden just thought to myself, you know, like, I wasn't the only person in this relationship at the time. You know, it's a two-way street, and you end up tearing yourself down because of the things you've done. But you've got to remind yourself that, remember, there's more than one person here, and the idea is that, you know, life moves on. The people move, people grow, and I can't, you know, like the chorus says, you can't always just be somebody, you can't just be somebody that somebody wants to hold all the time. You've got to, you know, you have to move on. So.
0: Yeah, absolutely. Tell me, Daniel, when you tackle a song, what's your process like? Where are you starting? Do you get a melody in your head? Do you think of lyrics that you kind of want to expand on? How does the kind of song come to be for you?
1: Most of the time, I'd say probably all of the time, it starts with the music. You know, you hear a jingle or you hear a melody or something, and it sort of kicks off the inspiration, and then the words sort of follow the song. It's almost like, you know, you can't put the wrong words in the wrong song, because the song kind of moves you in the right way. The music moves you into the right way for where the lyrics have to go.
0: Okay. Can I ask, you said you've worked on quite a couple of songs this year. Are we looking at releasing them all as singles, or do you maybe have an EP or an album plan somewhere in the future?
1: Yo, it's a big question. We've been thinking about it in depth sort of over the past couple months, but I think in terms of releasing new music, we're done for the year.
0: Okay.
1: We kind of want to just sit on what I've got, and when we get into the start of next year, we'll most probably have about 6 or 7 songs ready to go, and depending on how the world looks then, we will make a decision.
0: Do you kind of think, looking at it different, do you look at those two things differently, like at an album as a different kind of song creation versus releasing singles?
1: I would, I guess, you know, a full body of work like an album, I like the idea of it all talking to each other. This one, like, you know, you open a book or you start a new movie, it's all the same thing, and you want to move through that album as if you're reading a new page in a new book. So that's hopefully what we'll get when we get, but luckily the 7 that we've kind of got, they're very much of the same sound and the same story, so very cool,
0: Daniel. Okay, we got to the important parts now. My first question for you, this brand new song, Somebody to Hold, it's available on our streaming platforms?
1: Yes, all streaming platforms.
0: Good, which means to our beautiful community out there, please support Daniel John by adding the song to your playlist, giving it a listen. It's one of the easiest ways that you can support our local artist. It's called Somebody to Hold, and I will play it for you in a second. Before we get there, Daniel, where can we keep track of what's happening in case there are some good shows in our area that we'd love to attend and buy tickets for? How do we follow your journey?
1: Amen. You can find me everywhere pretty much on DanielJohns_music. And I love a chat. So swing by, send me a message. I love to chat with people.
0: Amazing. Daniel, thank you so much for your time this morning. I really appreciate it.
1: Thank you, Marilise. And thank you to Aldeberg and everybody who's listening. It means a lot to me. So.
0: It's such a pleasure. I know you're taking a break now. There's some shows coming up for summer. But next year, when you've got something new on the horizon, please come back and visit us. We'd love to have you back on the show.
1: You need not ask.
0: Okay, great. I love it. Have a lovely week.
1: Okay, you too. Thank you, Natalie.
0: Cheers, Daniel. It's Daniel John, a local artist, giving you some beautiful music to kind of round out your local playlist. Make sure to add this one to your streaming platforms. It's Daniel John with Somebody to Hold. I'm going to play it for you in a second. I would love to hear your thoughts and feelings on the song on the WhatsApp line, 021-100-6936.
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0: die piesangskille se Mia. Voor dit, die splinter nuwe een van Daniel John. Somebody to hold, a brilliant one to add onto your playlist. Support our local artists. And keep an eye out, he might bring some shows through the Cape for us to support him during the summer season. It's a pleasure to be hanging out with you. My name is Marlies. Welcome to Office Hours. 25 minutes until we reach 12 o'clock, and I've got your news headlines.
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0: Good morning. In your news headlines for 12 o'clock, Western Cape Police Management has welcomed the arrest of a 32-year-old suspect in last month's mass shooting in Lwandle Strand that claimed 11 lives and left 10 people injured. The suspect was arrested in Lwandle on Friday. In some other news this morning, Gauteng police have confirmed a suspect has been arrested in connection with the murder of 38-year-old Elizabeth Tsonto Masolemkomo. She disappeared on the 12th of September after leaving her home in Rodersfield, Kempton Park for an afternoon jog. Her killing sparked national outrage and renewed concerns about women's safety. And in your sporting news, we're taking a look at cricket. Former South African head coach Eric Simmons is set to be appointed as the bowling coach for England's test coach Stephen Fleming's backroom team. Stay tuned for the full bulletin at 12 o'clock.
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Molly Rae Jepsen. It's called Run Away With Me. It brings us to 20 minutes until we reach 12 o'clock. Good morning. Welcome to Office Hours. Let's take a look at your community calendar this morning. There is something brand new coming up, and that is a romance, writing festival at Sunset Books. Sunset Books in Strand invites listeners and the community to its Romance Writing Festival on Saturday, the 17th of October 2026, from 2 to 4 p.m. Join a panel of romance authors for stories, writing insights, and bookish conversations. Admission is free, but RSVPing for your seat is essential, so give them a call on 063-385-2563. That's 063-385-2563. That's at 73 Beach Road in Strand on Saturday, the 17th of October, from 2 to 4 p.m. for a romance writing festival. Brilliant. Then if you are looking for someone to talk to in the community, please remember the South African Depression and Anxiety Support Group meets on Monday evenings at 6 p.m. at Coronation Avenue Methodist Church in Somerset West. These support group meetings are held on a weekly basis, either face-to-face or online. This is meetings primarily for people living with depression and anxiety. They offer emotional support, solidarity, discussion of symptoms, and complete confidentiality. It's no cost to attend at the Coronation Avenue Methodist Church. And if you'd like to get some more information, give them a call on 021-855-0660. Another resource for you within our community is, of course, Gert Moelman. You can find him at Merriman Avenue in Somerset West. If you or a loved one are caught up in a bad habit or addiction, contact Gert Moelman, a qualified counselor and addiction specialist, for help. Gert specializes in the treatment of substance and behavioral challenges while supporting families and couples to become free and reconnected. His sessions can be done face-to-face or virtually, and he's open Mondays to Fridays and in the mornings on Saturdays and public holidays. You can find out more information at www.gertmoelman.co.za. And that's what I've got for you on the community calendar this morning. We'll welcome Christy Hansen into studio and find out what's up on your daily date next.

0: Alweer Dion met Clay hier op Helderberg FM voor 'n Clean Bandit, Rather Be. Katy Perry was daar met Hot or Cold en Sunset Sweatshop. Het die 3 ure van jou daily date saam met my Christy begin met Yeah. Die verkeerssituasie op die oomblik lyk heel rustig. 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

0: Dis Demarie Like You Next hier op Helderberg FM. Harry Styles was voor dit gewees met Watermelon Sugar en ook geluister na Erasure, A Little Respect. 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
1: James Johnson en Apples, The Country is for Me. 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Sy splinternieuwe enkelsnit. We have the 1 o'clock news up next for you on Helderberg FM. Let's take a look what you can expect. The dollar nears an 18-month high and Ramaphosa says transformation of the agriculture sector is necessary for the economy and food security. 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

0: Christia Visser, ek sal as jy sal voor het gaat in een cirkel met sweat. 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
0: Good afternoon, I'm Christy Hansen with the news. We begin with a story making headlines this hour. The US dollar is holding near an 18-month high as escalating conflict in the Middle East keeps investors cautious. Reuters reports traders are also watching US inflation figures due on Wednesday, which could influence the Federal Reserve's next interest rate decision. Attacks on Saudi Arabian energy facilities and two tankers over the weekend have added to market uncertainty. Oil prices have fluctuated in early Asian trade. The dollar's strength could put pressure on emerging market currencies, including the rand. President Cyril Ramaphosa says the transformation of South Africa's agricultural sector is both necessary for the broader transformation of the economy and critical to food security. In his weekly newsletter, he says, though the proactive land acquisition strategy, government is releasing approximately 2.5 million hectares of state-owned land to black farmers and providing them with title deeds. Ramaphosa says another important ingredient for a successful farming enterprise is affordable, patient capital for new era commercial farmers. He adds the agriculture sector holds immense potential for growth and jobs. The Motor Industry Staff Association wishes the class of 2026 success ahead of the final National Senior Certificate examinations starting tomorrow. A record 962,832 candidates have registered to sit the examinations. MISA spokesperson Pakamila Khlubi Majola says financial support, including its 12,500 rand bursary and school support program, helps members children complete schooling and pursue tertiary studies.
2: MISA's school support program provides financial assistance to qualifying learners from grade 1 to grade 12. Over the years, the MISA National Executive Committee has approved updates to the program in order to ensure that members' children receive support throughout their schooling journey.
0: Rugby news. The Bulls and the Stormers improved their United Rugby Championship standings after the weekend's victories. The Bulls shot up from 7th to 3rd after humiliating the Lions 57-15 in the Jekske Derby in Loftus. The Stormers improved from 8th to 4th after beating the Sharks 39-22 in Cape Town. The Sharks lie in 5th position and the Lions in 7th. All four South African teams have now won 2 of their first 3 matches. Scottish team Edinburgh is first, with Wales's Glasgow Warriors second. And finally, we take a look at the financial indicators. The dollar trades at 16 rand 54 cents and the euro at 18 rand 52 cents. One British pound costs 21 rand 90 cents and Bitcoin trades at $83,422. Gold sells at $4,177.86 a fine ounce, and Brent crude oil is quoted at $107.84 a barrel. Top story this hour, the dollar nears an 18-month high. As usual, we take a look at the temperatures for tomorrow. Cape Town, a sunny day tomorrow, maximum 18 degrees. Partly cloudy in Stellenbosch, 21 the maximum. Grabouw, also partly cloudy, maximum 18. And the Helderberg, partly cloudy with a maximum of 21 degrees. For Helderberg FM News, I'm Christy Hansen.
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0: 5 seconds of Summer Want You Back on Helderberg FM. 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And as usual, we have Dr. Brett on the line. Good afternoon, Dr. Brett.
1: There we go. Afternoon, Christian, to the listeners.
0: We're going to chat about raw diets. Are they better for pets or not? Now, is feeding raw diets healthier than feeding a good quality commercial diet, Dr. Britt?
1: I can tell you up front, this will be a controversial
0: one. Yes, I thought so. When I checked it out, I thought, yeah, this is a controversial
1: exactly.
0: one.
1: Exactly. So, you know, one has to always be balanced in the advice you give, and especially, obviously, as a veterinarian, we need to evaluate all the pros and cons of everything we do, and obviously that includes food.
0: Right.
1: So it's a very broad statement to say, are raw diets healthier than a good quality commercial diet? The simple answer is it's not a situation that we can define it and say yes, no. The why I say that is that there are raw diets and raw diets, if you understand. So you can get some, what I say, nearly commercial or little home industry type of diets. You get big commercial that do make them, not in South Africa so much, but overseas. And then you get, obviously, situations where the owner at home wants to go buy all the little pieces and put it together and then make a meal.
0: Right.
1: So if the simple answer, if we really, from a veterinary perspective, I would say there is not superiority in the balance of nutrients in a raw diet versus and there's the definitive a good quality commercial diet.
0: Okay, now,
1: and that would be my yes.
0: Yeah, no. Is that your answer there? Okay, but now if someone wants to feed a raw diet, what should they look for in a prepared raw diet?
1: So again, you see, I touched on that slightly, this is where we come into the problem, because we, and even myself, and you know, I've had nutrition training and university degree in this.
0: Right.
1: It's nearly impossible for me to formulate a balanced meal because I don't know what the actual ingredients are in each of the the pieces that we put in. Be it protein, fat, you know, carbohydrate, microminerals, I don't know, and very few people do.
0: Exactly.
1: Because it'll even, you can AI it and you can look, but it varies tremendously from where it was grown and how it was grown, how old it is frozen, et cetera, et cetera. So extremely difficult to do it accurately in a home environment.
0: Can it help with allergies, skin problems, or digestive issues, or is

0: Is that that claim overstated?
1: Well, I see, you know, all these wondrous claims on you know, the social media where, wow, your dog has been scratching for the last 20 years and you have two meals and it's all going to be gone. No, rubbish. It's got nothing to do with that. What it's got to do with is actually the constituents of the food that we're feeding. And that comes down to allergies to certain parts, and mostly the protein part. And often most people would be using chicken as their base, which is obviously the most problematic allergen. So that statement, unfortunately, is massively overrated and very misleading by and large, because raw foods also have their own problems besides the allergen problems, as in bacteria inherent in it. It's frozen and then defrosted and refrozen. So a whole lot of other factors we need to take into account raw food.
0: I suppose there are lots of misconceptions about raw feeding. What's the biggest misconception you've heard?
1: I think the biggest misconception is the social media, what's that nearly called, blindness to say it is always better than a commercial diet. Remember, as veterinarians, we do a lot of what we call therapeutic diets. In other words, diets specifically tailored for a disease.
0: Yes.
1: And no raw diet, by and large, is going to do that, possibly overseas somewhere. But it would be so prohibitively expensive to do that, you know, it just becomes, you know, unmanageable. So the biggest misconception is that it's always better. Yes, dogs and I'm sure cats, that's sure for cats, love to eat it because, you know, they love raw stuff and you know, it's closer. But the issue that we have is it balanced? Is it going to be a long-term solution for your pet? That is the question we need to ask.
0: Okay, let me put you on the spot here. Would you recommend raw feeding to your own patients?
1: Why not? By and large, and I just have to take my practice, and definitely I'm not extrapolating to other veterinarians, and each one will have their own choice. But I don't stock any raw or frozen foods. That would sort of be an answer for that. I do assist people that have tried to do it and point them in the right direction, but we don't stock that and retail that from our practice.
0: Very clever answer there. Okay, thanks, Dr. Brett.
1: Hey, I have to be diplomatic.
0: Thank you very much. We'll chat again next Monday.
1: We'll do that.
0: Okay then, cheers. 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

0: Jamiroquai, Runaway op Helderberg FM. Dis 20 minute voordat ons by 2 kom. Ons het 2 weer vir jou die jongste nuus. So bly gerus ingeskakel daarvoor. 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
1: Speelkie, speelkie in my hand. Wie is die mooiste in die kom?
2: Maar dis ooglopend. 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
0: Got a project on the go? 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

0: Rihanna met Disturbia hier op Helderberg FM voor het gehad. Wiesner met Mia Jy. Ons het vir jou die tweede nuus volgende. 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Onder andere, ekonome verwag nie vanjaar verdere rentekoersverhogings nie en die DA loop net voor teen die ANC in sleutelmetros. 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

0: Dua Lipa and Da Baby with Levitating on Helderberg FM. 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Bly ingeskakel want ons gesels net hierna met Adjudant Offisier Susan Jantjies, die woordvoerder van Suid-Afrikaanse Polisiediens Somerset Wes oor die misdaad die afgelope week sedert ons laas gesels het. Dit net hierna op Helderberg FM.
1: How far will a man go for a good cause? About 5 kilometers in a purple speedo on 23 October, men across Mzansi will be taking part in the Hala Daredevil Run to raise awareness about prostate and testicular cancer. It's bold, it's brave, it's slightly awkward, and that's exactly the point. Sign up now at TicketPro and join the Purple Movement. Lack of balls, lack of life.
0: Looking for a great morning out, head to the Helderberg Society for the Aged Craft Market on Saturday, 31 October from 9 to 12 at 121 Lawrenceford Road, Somerset West. 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
2: 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Yeah.

0: George Ezra. George Ezra, Dance All Over Me hier op Helderberg FM, vang hy my ontkant daar aan die einde. Dit is oog, voor dit gaat Britney Spears met Toxic. Amperkie 16 minute oor 2, soos beloof het, ons adjudant officier Susan Jankies, die woordvoerder van die Suid-Afrikaanse Polisiedienst, Somerset West in die Atlee. Susan, good afternoon, welcome.
1: Thank you so much, good afternoon, lovely to be back.
0: Fantastic, yes, we can't wait to hear what you have to say as far as the crime situations about, update maybe on that, what is it like?
1: Yeah, we had our first house robbery, which we haven't had for a very long time, and this happened close to Helena Heights in Somerset West, and it happened in the afternoon. The complainant said he locked his doors and he was busy at the back working when he heard a noise coming from the house, and when he went up he noticed an African male inside the house, and he said that from looking the male got a fright and then he ran away. But he said at this stage you can't tell us what exactly is missing from the house. So we're currently investigating a house robbery, and anyone with information regarding that can kindly contact us. And then our other crimes, we can still see that our crimes have shifted slightly from Solaris Boss.
0: Okay.
1: Yes.
0: They know you're in the area.
1: Yes.
0: Now they're moving.
1: They're moving. And now we see that our house parking for residential areas is in Laurentia Park, and that is also in Helderview. And Helderview was quite quiet for a long time, and now we see that is picking up again. Other crimes of concern that we still have is that we see people coming to report fraud cases, but this is when they maybe use a courier service. Mm-hmm. And then the person said to them, you must just pay 18 rand or 20 rand.
0: I received an SMS and I wasn't expecting a parcel at all.
1: Wonderful. So people unfortunately were waiting for parcels and they pressed on that link and more money was taken from their account. So be careful. Just make sure that you don't respond to that link. Other crimes of concern is that we still see that large volume of crime reported is still theft out of motor vehicle. Mm-hmm. We see sometimes people still leave their laptops and valuable items. Sure. And then our other crimes are looking good. And we have arrested about 19 people with illegal drugs. And no one was arrested for drunken driving, okay, which is great.
0: Fantastic.
1: And then our other crimes are looking good. So that is just a recap of last week.
0: And I suppose you are getting ready for the festive season.
1: Yes, we are getting ready for the festive season, as well as the local elections.
0: Yes.
1: So our

0: members are on the ground, and we're making sure that we can have at least a very safe festive season.
1: Fantastic. Susan, thanks a lot for all the information and for what you people are doing to keep us safe. Wonderful. We'll chat again next Monday.
0: Thank you so much. Have a lovely day.
1: You too. Cheers. Okay, bye-bye.
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0: I agree, Shekina, I love it here. Jakkals Vibes was voor het met Jeltemal Stomme by Amoye en ook hard The Course, ou bekende met Breathless hier op Helderberg FM. 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

0: Mikasa Rocket on Helderberg FM 93.6, 12 minutes past 3. It's the Subaru Afternoon Drive on your Monday afternoon. Welcome back. I'm Jan Willem, also known as J Dubs, and I'm happy to spend the next 3 hours with you. 021-100-6936, as you will soon prat. You know, from the soundtrack of your afternoon to great conversations, I've got you covered on 93.6 FM. And speaking of those great conversations, Johan van Sail, oogkundige optometrist with me in the studio rondom 20 minute voor 4 for all your eye needs and to find out what's happening at Johan van Sail and the optometrist. 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Hierdie is jou Subaru Afternoon Drive hier op Helderberg FM.
1: Storms, potholes, gravel roads, and the unexpected. Some drivers focus on the conditions, but others have something else on their mind, like the little ones in the back seat, who don't care about the weather at all. 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And when the drive feels this steady, this effortless, you stop thinking about the road and start falling in love with the journey. 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

0: Olivia Dean. It's the man I need on Helderberg FM 93.6. I've got the tunes you need, the info you need, especially when it comes to the traffic. If you currently find yourselves on the road, let's take a look at what's happening, what to avoid, and where maybe to go. No major issues reported in the Helderberg except for some slow-moving traffic in areas of Diebosch and Nomzamo. In other traffic-related news, on the N2, a stationary vehicle after the ramp from Baden-Powell Drive, the R310, your left shoulder will be closed. Towards Cape Town International Airport, another stationary vehicle. This one after the ramp from Kells River Road, the R300. South, and you can expect delays due to that. Then more roadworks to be expected, this time on the N2 outbound at the ramp to Airport Approach Road, with the left shoulder also closed. And that is your traffic update for now. If you see anything else, let me know on 021 100 6936.
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0: It's Taylor Swift, I Knew It, I Knew You. It's from Toy Story 5 on the Subaru Afternoon Drive. Welcome to the Monday edition. I'm J-Dubs, taking you through till right before 6 o'clock. It's time for your news headlines.
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0: Good afternoon, I am Jan Willem Lotz with your news headlines. The ANC has told the Constitutional Court the Electoral Commission must include its candidates for six municipalities if required by law. Legal representative Daniel Bergers argues failing to click the final submission button should not automatically disqualify the party's list. Then the Siyafana Sonke Action campaign has warned attacks on the judiciary threaten South Africa's constitutional democracy. The campaign's Julie Eccles says criticism of court judgments is legitimate when it's lawful, reasoned and evidence-based. Then in rugby news, the Sharks have also shown interest in the services of Springbok hooker Malcolm Marks. He was earlier linked to a possible move to the Bulls in Pretoria, but the Durban team was forced to examine other number two options due to uncertainty over Bok hooker Bongi Mbunambi, who is currently involved in a disciplinary dispute with the union. Stay tuned to Helderberg FM for the full bulletin at 4.
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4: 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Kaapstad gaan vooruit want ons fokus om dinge gedoen te kry. Ek is Jordan Jeloos, die burgemeester van Kaapstad. 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
3: This advert was paid for by the relevant advertiser and does not reflect the views and opinions of Helderberg FM.
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0: It's All I Wanna Do by Sheryl Crow. 5 minutes to five. Five minutes to four. Jan Willem is hele uur voor die tijd, living in the future. All right, it's your Subaru afternoon drive in about 5 minutes from now instead. We'll take a look at your news. Stay tuned for that, but be sure to get in touch with Johan van Sail Optometrists. 021-854-7396 if you want to benefit from that fantastic promotion they've got going. Buy one, get one free. Stay tuned. They've got Jesse Clegg and Johnny Clegg coming up before your news.
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0: In the news this hour, the ANC asks the Constitutional Court to include disqualified candidates on the ballot, and a fire destroys a historic Paris market. Good afternoon, I am Jan-Willem Lotz with your news at 4. The ANC has told the Constitutional Court the Electoral Commission must include its candidates for 6 municipalities if required by law. Legal representative Daniel Berger argues failing to click the final submission button should not automatically disqualify the party's lists. He says changing the ballot papers would cost approximately 720,000 rand and argues excluding the candidates could undermine voters' rights.
3: The respondents argue prospects of success and time. We submit that the ANC's prospects are good and time is manageable. The Commission accepts that taking the 6 municipalities out of the print run is, and I quote, notionally possible. We submit that the Commission must do what is necessary, whatever the cost and inconvenience.
0: The Siyafana Sonke Action campaign has warned attacks on the judiciary threaten South Africa's constitutional democracy. The campaign's Julie Eccles says criticism of court judgments is legitimate when it is lawful, reasoned and evidence-based. However, she says threats, intimidation and incitement against judges undermine judicial independence and the rule of law. Eccles has also raised concern over what she describes as xenophobic narratives and misinformation spread by anti-migrant groups.
4: We call on authorities to act urgently and on communities to reject xenophobia. Also urge the state to enforce protection for asylum seekers, investigate vigilante violence and police cooperation, and strengthen the public protection in hotspots.
0: Moving abroad. A fire has destroyed Paris's oldest covered food market. The historic site dates back more than 400 years. The market in the French capital was engulfed by flames early this morning. Firefighters brought the blaze under control, but the market's structure was destroyed and part of it collapsed. No deaths have been reported, while a firefighter suffered a minor medical episode. The cause of the fire is not yet known. The market, established in 1615, has been protected as a historic monument since 1982. In rugby news, the Sharks have also shown interest in the services of Springbok hooker Malcolm Marks. He was earlier linked to a possible move to the Bulls in Pretoria, but then the Durban team was forced to examine other number two options due to uncertainty over Bok hooker Bongi Mbonambi, who is currently involved in a disciplinary dispute with the union. 32-year-old Marks, the current World Player of the Year, had played 93 tests for South Africa. He is currently contracted to Japanese team Kubota Spears. And now for the financial indicators. The dollar trades at 16 rand 53 cents, the euro at 18 rand 48 cents. One British pound costs 21 rand 87 cents. Bitcoin trades at $83,231. Gold sells at $4,170.94 a fine ounce. Brent crude oil is quoted at $108.43 a barrel. The top story in the news this hour. The ANC asks the Constitutional Court to include disqualified candidates on the ballot. For Helderberg FM News, I am Jan-Willem Lotz.
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0: Taking a look at your weather conditions for tomorrow, a partly sunny day. Strand, Somerset West, Gordons Bay reaches a maximum of 21, a low of 12. Grabow 18.9. Stellenbosch 21.9. Cape Town 18.13.
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Amy Chasing, Mango Groove, Gallo, Feels Like Mzansi on Aldeberg FM, 12 minutes past 4, this is Maandagmiddag. If you're still having the Monday blues, don't you worry, I've got you covered with great music, Name That Jam after 5, and so much more, even a story. It's time for a story time in the meantime. It is iets wat hierdie afgelope Vrydag met my gebeur het. Quite embarrassing, I'll have you know. I want to know, have you ever done something and about 2 minutes later realized that you might actually be the problem yourself? Because I had one of those moments on Friday. It all started on Thursday evening, donderdag aand. My sister het my ingelig, ons gaan 'n vriend hê wat vir ons kom kuier Vrydag. And of course, with that being, he's going to be in our parking bay, and he's going to come over, and we're going to have a nice lunch and dinner together on the day. All good, no problems. I'm excited to see this friend. Now, Friday arrives, and I walk outside. Strange car parked in my parking spot. Now, there's baie min dinge wat ek persoonlik vat. Behalwe as iemand in my parkeerarea stop. Because, come on, ek gaan nie sikkel om in my eie parkeerarea te wees nie. Come on, I need to park here. You can't park there, sir. Now, immediately I'm thinking, excuse me, who gave the permission for whoever this is to park here? Because this is not the communal visitors parking. It's got my flat number, my unit number written on top. So, is this deliberately? Naturally, my first instinct is to call the security and get the car clamped, because you can do that. Dit het al amper met my gebeur. And I'm already preparing to report this criminal activity when it comes to my parking bay. Get onto the phone, about to call security, and I realize, as they answer the phone, maar wag, wow. Toe ek nou die situasie deurdink, maar ons verwag mos eintlik 'n kuiergas vandag. 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
1: Goeiemiddag, ek is Jan Willem Lots met jou nuus hooftrekke. 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Bly ingeskakel op Helderberg FM vir die volledige bulletin om 5.
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1: 29 minutes to 5, good afternoon, this traffic update is brought to you by the Young's Panel Beating Centre. When life hits you with an unexpected end, rely on the team boasting top accreditations across the Western Cape. The Young's collaborates closely with leading insurers to ensure you are back on the road as quickly and safely as possible. They are all about honesty, respect and superior workmanship done right the first time. Visit them at theyoung.co.za. The Young's Panel Beating Centre, the name you can rely on. No major issues in the Helderberg. Here and there we've got some slow-moving traffic. Victoria Street over the N2. In other traffic-related news on the R300 this afternoon, we've got a few issues with a stationary vehicle at the ramp from Old Paul Road, the R101. All lanes will be open, but please drive carefully. Stationary vehicle reported on the N2 outbound after the ramp from Borchardt Squarry Road on the M22 with heavy queuing traffic to be expected if you are travelling from Cape Town to Somerset West ahead of Cape Town International Airport towards the R300 off-ramp. That is your traffic update for now. If I missed out on anything, let me know. 021-100-6936.
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0: Barry se West Elektrisiteit op Elderberg FM 7 minute voor 5. Goeiemiddag, kom ons kyk wat gaan aan in die verkeer. Begin in die Elderberg, ons het stadig bewegende verkeer op Broadway Boulevard na de Beers Avenue, ook op Victoria Straat oor die N2. 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
1: Any person aggrieved by any political advertisement or political election broadcast that is broadcast by Helderberg FM may lodge a complaint within 5 days from broadcast with the Independent Communications Authority of South Africa, ICASA. 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
0: In die nuus hierdie uur, die polisie bevestig Shadrack Sibiya se onmiddellike ontslag en die Good Party vra vir strenger optrede om vroue en kinders teen geslagsgeweld te beskerm. 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
3: His disciplinary proceedings were held this morning, and at that particular point, his lawyers tendered his resignation with immediate effect. So the disciplinary processes came to an end because he's no longer our member as a result of his resignation.
0: Die Good Party sê die staat moet voorkoming, aanspreeklikheid en veilige infrastruktuur vooropstel om vroue en kinders teen geslagsgeweld te beskerm. 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
4: We've seen in Ekurhuleni, after the 10th body was found, what did the state do? They started cutting the lawn, installing streetlights, or fixing broken streetlights. That is a task that should happen before people are dying and done in the veld.
0: Die leier van Rise Mzansi, Sungesu Zibi, waarskyn teen die normalisering van gewelddadige intimidasie van die regbank en sê sulke optrede kan die demokrasie en die oppergesag van die reg bedreig. 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
5: There has been a lot of deliberate misinformation about the constitutional court judgment. Hence some people find it necessary to go and try to intimidate the constitutional court. There are people who are deliberately spreading misinformation and lies about the constitutional court. To say that it said everyone who is applying for asylum should be granted asylum. They did nothing of this.
0: In a rugby news, die Springbok vleuel Courtnels Kusan het na 16 jaar van professionele rugby sy uittrede aangekondig. 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
6: 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Today's weather report is brought to you by Subaru.
0: Ons kyk na jou weer voorspelling vir môre, 'n gedeeltelik bewolkte dag wat voorspel word. Die strand Somerset West Gordons Bay bereik 'n maksimum van 21, 'n minimum van 12, Gribou 18-9. 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
0: 6 minutes past five, good afternoon. 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The Young's Panel Beating Center, the name you can rely on. Somerset West queuing traffic on the M2 at Victoria Street and on Main Road Strand towards the Bos and the fire station. Queuing traffic on the R44 from Central Stellenbosch onto Jamestown and towards Mooiberge. An accident on the M2 outbound at the ramp from Rappenberg Road, the M52 East, and your left shoulder will be closed. Another stationary vehicle on the R300 South on the ramp to Stellenbosch Arterial and the M12. That is your traffic update. If I missed out on anything, let me know. 021-100-6936.
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7: Was the knight in shining armor in your movie?

0: in 1999, Eiffel 65 with Blue Dabba Dee. Did you know this song was written in only about 2 hours with the iconic piano melody created by the band member Maurizio Lobina, and the group built the song around it. And they're Italian, not French, is what you can hear from the name of Maurizio Lobina. And despite the name Eiffel 65, for example, in Paris, France, of course, the group originated in Italy, and they consisted of Jeffrey J, Maurizio Lobina, and Gabri Ponte. Welcome to the Subaru Afternoon Drive. Just a few background checks on that song we just listened to, and it's quite fitting because it's about time for me to do some background checks on challenges sent my way on that WhatsApp line 021 100 69 364. Name that jam. First one coming from Shelton this afternoon. They say, Jan Willem, goeiemiddag, ek hoop jy het 'n great naweek gehad. My name that jam vir vandag is David Guetta, Run Run River. Ken jy hom? Lekker middag vir jou en die span. Dankie daarvoor. Hy lei nie vir my 'n klokkie nie. I do know David Guetta. This was released apparently not too long ago on the 1st of June 2026. It's released through Sony Music Entertainment UK, and it's quite an interesting one. It's David Guetta featuring Alok Stick Figure with Run Run Angels Above Me. I know the original from Stick Figure. But this version, the remix by David Guetta and Alok, definitely not. Alrighty, Shelton, you beat me. 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
0: 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Suddenly life has new meaning to me. Oh, ek ken hom verseker. There's beauty up above and things we never take notice of. 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It's time to name that jam.
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3: How far will a man go for a good cause? 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On 23 October, men across Mzansi will be taking part in the Hala Daredevil Run to raise awareness about prostate and testicular cancer. It's bold, it's brave, it's slightly awkward, and that's exactly the point. 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

0: Elsje met Sober Set op Helderberg FM, ken jy Grey Strangers voor dit, en ek het nog vir jou Jamie Miller op pad met Baby Doll net voor jou nuus hooftrekke. But Somerset West, are you ready for massive SUV savings? 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
0: Good afternoon. I am Jan Willem Lotz with your news headlines. The Electoral Commission says the ANC may have missed the candidate submission deadline by failing to complete the final step on its online system. The ANC is challenging the disqualification of 181 candidates across 6 municipalities. Then the ANC Youth League has condemned what it describes as an escalating offensive against the economic upliftment of black people. The organization says the setting aside of the legal sector code by the Gauteng High Court in Pretoria, the Constitutional Court's invalidation of the Public Procurement Act, and efforts to weaken the broad-based black economic empowerment in public procurement threaten efforts to address historical economic inequalities. In golf news, the DP World Tour confirmed any player signing up for LIV Golf next season won't be allowed to be a member of its circuit. CEO Guy Kinning says players will have to make a choice, taking a significantly tougher stance than in recent seasons. Stay tuned to Helderberg FM for the full bulletin at 6.
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0: 29 minutes to 6. Good afternoon. This traffic update is brought to you by the Young's Panel Beating Centre. When life hits you with an unexpected end, rely on the team boasting top accreditations across the Western Cape. The Young's collaborates closely with leading insurers to ensure you are back on the road as quickly and safely as possible. They are all about honesty, respect and superior workmanship done right the first time. Visit them at young.co.za. The Young's Panel Beating Centre, the name you can rely on. In Helderberg, we've got queuing traffic on a main road strand towards the Bos and the fire station, as well as on the N2 towards Victoria Street and on main road Somerset West. Heavily congested on the R44 throughout Stellenbosch and towards Jamestown and the intersection with Mooiberge. On the N2 outbound, a stationary vehicle after the ramp from Borchardt Squarry Road on the M22. On the N2, queuing traffic due to a stationary vehicle that'll be in front of Cape Town International Airport on Settlers Way. Please take that into account as well. If I missed out on anything, let me know. 021-100-6936.
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1: Black Coffee's list ready for you on Helderberg FM. 16 minutes to 6. Nearly time to say goodbye, but not before we take a look at that last and final challenge. I get Biggie Hope and Group. I phoned a friend, Mika Alexander, with me in studio. Hey,
2: hello.
1: Mika.
2: Hi. Happy Monday.
1: Happy Monday. How has the weekend been?
2: It's been a nice, relaxing weekend,
1: good.
2: Actually. Yay. Good. So thankful.
1: That's good to hear. Always good to hear, especially on a Monday.
2: Yes.
1: Are you ready for this final challenge on Name
2: I
1: That
2: Jam?
1: I am
2: rested. I am ready.
1: Oh, yes. It's coming from the Steve Trimby Macy's. Hulle sê hello, ons is 'n bietjie laat vandag, maar ken jy Blank Mange se Living on the Ceiling? Ek ken amper nie eers daai naam nie. Ek moes gaan navorsing doen dit oor dit. I don't know. Does it ring a bell to you?
2: Not yet.
1: Released 1982 from the album Happy Families. It goes like this.

0: got an interesting flair there. What do you say, Mika? Do you know this?
1: I do not know it, but it does have an interesting flair. Thank you for introducing us to such cool music.
0: Definitely. Living on the ceiling. Ek en jy is uitgevang daarmee deur die Steve Trimby Macy's. Well done.
1: Well done.
0: I mean,
1: that was a good one.
0: I feel like they've researched that. They came with a plan with that song. They knew.
1: Where did you find that? You took a time machine? What happened?
0: Ek wil 'n bietjie gaan kyk wat gaan aan met daardie song, wat is die story agter die story. But that is it for me this afternoon. We'll do that again tomorrow, same time, same place. Mika, while I've got you, what can we look forward to tonight while you turn it up with us?
1: Well, it is a Monday, so of course, you know, I do the HFM Top 30 on a Saturday. And with that, new music filters through and you might have missed it. So I'm just going to choose and pick and choose some of my favorite of the Bubbling Under. We're going to just reintroduce it to you in case you missed it. And then Comic-Con took place in New York over the weekend.
0: Wow.
1: We want to chat a bit about Comic-Con, what you know, what I know, what I had to research before I found out, okay, this is what it's about, okay. Because
0: yes.
1: I never understood where it came from, how it came about, none of that, right? So I actually had to go do some research.
0: I think I'm going to tune in because I struggle to get the lowdown still. I don't know, there are too many.
1: It looks so cool though,
0: yes.
1: And I know Wilne van Rooyen, one of our very own, attended Comic-Con last year.
0: Yes.
1: Was it last year or this year?
0: Last year. This year,
1: might
0: I'm not even
1: this
0: too
1: year,
0: sure.
1: Earlier this year,
0: both of them.
1: But I find the minds of the you know the people attending and the costumes and how creative they are, and it's all in aid of this one love for video games.
0: Yes,
1: and that's pretty cool. And Marvel and cool things like that. So yeah, we're just going to be chatting about that. I've got some music news. I've got some pop culture news. We're playing Flip It in Reverse. It's a lacquer Monday. Stay tuned.
0: I'm going to beat Jude for that. I'm a big gamer myself, and I took some leave for an upcoming video game releasing in November. That's how serious
1: I am. That's exciting.
0: Very excited about it. It's been 13 years. If you know, you know what I'm talking about. Let me know if you're going to play that as well. 021-100-6936. But that is it. Mika, have a lekker show.
1: Fantastic. I will. Have a good one. See you tomorrow.
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0: Ons Dave met brandstichter Holly Ray, you right before that. Thank you so much to Jan Willem Lotz on your afternoon drive show, weekdays Monday to Friday between 3 and 6 o'clock. 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
0: Good evening, I'm Mika Alexander with your 6 o'clock news. We begin with the top story. The Electoral Commission says the ANC may have missed the candidate submission deadline by failing to complete the final step on its online system. The ANC is challenging the disqualification of 181 candidates across 6 municipalities. IEC advocate Terry Motau told the Constitutional Court that all parties must follow the same rules to ensure fairness and certainty. He says allowing exceptions could force the Commission to make individual decisions about parties.
3: A party might have neglected its duties to the last moment and it missed the deadline. It is not for the Commission to be placed in a position where it needs to make ad hoc decisions. Equality of everyone knowing what using the system means and what the consequences of not using the system is.
0: COSATU's parliamentary coordinator Matthew Parks has expressed confidence that the Federation's 15th National Congress will progress well at Emperor's Palace in Kempton Park, Gauteng. COSATU adjourned in September following disagreements about a change in leadership. The three-day Congress will also discuss future campaigns and strengthening leadership. He says the Federation is confident the gathering will strengthen its commitment to workers and working class communities.
4: It's an unpleasant moment. We'll listen to each other and resolve our issues. We have to remember why we're here, represent the needs of workers. The critical thing is to look at the challenges going forward. What is our program of action really to defend workers' rights?
0: The ANC Youth League has condemned what it describes as an escalating offensive against the economic upliftment of black people. The organization says the setting aside of the legal sector code by the Gauteng High Court in Pretoria, the Constitutional Court's invalidation of the Public Procurement Act, and efforts to weaken broad-based black economic empowerment in public procurement threaten efforts to address historical economic inequalities. The party argues that these developments protect an economic system that continues to marginalize the black majority, particularly Africans, and preserve wealth concentrated in white hands. In other news, Tom Cruise's latest film, Digger, is forecast to lose about 4 billion rand after disappointing audiences at the box office. The dark comedy took just $35 million worldwide in its first 2 weekends, while ticket sales in North America fell by 60% in the second weekend. The film cost an estimated 4.6 billion rand to make and market. Analysts expect it to earn only 825 million rand during its cinema run, far below the amount needed to break even. The film stars Cruise as a wealthy oil tycoon whose actions threaten to trigger a catastrophe. And then in financial indicators, the dollar trades at 16 rand 55 cents against the rand, the euro at 18 rand 49 cents. One British pound costs 21 rand 88 cents. Bitcoin trades at $82,851. Gold sells at $4,164.26 a fine ounce. And Brent crude oil is quoted at $109.64 a barrel. And that is the end of this news bulletin. The story making headlines. The Electoral Commission argues the ANC failed to meet the candidate submission deadline. Let's have a quick look at your weather forecast for tomorrow. Maximum temperatures of 21 degrees in the Helderberg Basin. Gqeberha and the Elgin Valley expect 18 degrees. In Stellenbosch tomorrow, 21 degrees. Cape Town City, 18 degrees. For Helderberg FM's news and weather, I am Mika Alexander.
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Joel Corey, Jax Jones, Charlie XCX, and Saweetie. It's called Out Out. Just watch me. Tate McRae with Tit for Tat before that. Taking us to 12 minutes after 6 o'clock. Welcome to your Turn It Up show. My name is Mika Alexander. I'm turning it up with you this evening and taking you through till 9 p.m. Stick around for a great show, fantastic vibes and music. An interview taking place at 7 o'clock with Tristan Cole Boltman, and we're chatting all things about his new single called You, My Baby. Oh yes, it's a music kind of Monday. I hope you're ready to turn it up. Coming up for you in the first hour. Oi! It's the Jonas Brothers with Love Me to Heaven. Sabrina Carpenter with House Tour coming up. I'm a Day with Hell or High Water featuring Lock and Roll coming up.

0: Jamie Lee Sexton with Missing. Stick around for Raven Lane with the Love Me Not. It's a chilled kind of Monday. Let's keep the music exactly at this pace. Stick around and get ready to turn it up.
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It's Good Luck with Chasing Dreams. Jamie Lee Sexton right before that with Missing right here on Helderberg FM. If you just pulled up, welcome to the Turn It Up show. My name is Mika. I'm turning it up with you up until 9 o'clock this evening. And you can, of course, get in contact with me with what's happening on the roads. If you are in traffic and you see anything worth mentioning, you can definitely let me know on WhatsApp. 021-100-6936. 023 Ian Ian Onert 693 says, not weet me gerus,

0: wat gebeur dan buite in die verkeer. And then of course we are playing Flip It in Reverse in just a few moments, so stay tuned. Let's have a quick look at what's happening on the roads and get you home safely. On the M5 in Rondebosch, there is a crash near Kromboom Road. Exit queuing traffic can be expected. On the N2 outbound, there's a stationary vehicle after the ramp from Rapenberg Road. The left shoulder is closed. On the N2 outbound, another stationary vehicle at the ramp to Liesbeek Parkway. All lanes are open. You can expect a stationary vehicle before Robert Sobukwe Road. It's been cleared, actually. Just a quick update. It's been cleared. On the N7 northbound, there's a stationary vehicle at the ramp to the N1 outbound. The left shoulder is closed in that area. Then another stationary vehicle on the N1 inbound after the ramp from Old Oak Road. The left shoulder is also closed. If you have anything to report, our WhatsApp line in studio is 021-100-6936. For Helderberg FM's traffic, I am Mika Alexander.
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It's Kylie Minogue with All the Lovers, Timo ODV, Sarah Jackson, Save Me Before That, Sabrina Carpenter with House Tour also played. It is 28 minutes away from 7 o'clock. Let's lock in Helderberg. It is time to play Flip It in Reverse. 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

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Who do you think this is? Who could it be? 021-100-6936. I promise you it is a very well-known song. You definitely know this one. Maybe if you hear it a second time, you might be able to guess it right. Here we go.

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You need to tell me who tonight's Flip It in Reverse artist is and what's the name of the track. 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
4: Welcome back to your Turn It Up show. It is about 19 minutes away from 7 o'clock. Miley Cyrus just played for you with Bass Persuades and, of course, Amadei, Hell or High Water. We are trying to figure out tonight's Flip It in Reverse track. The question is, could you figure it out this evening? So, in case you missed it, this is the snippet I played.

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1: Hallo Mika, dit is Marilyn hier.
0: Hey Marilyn.
1: Mika, ek word baie sien op die 8 dag as hy die week so begin. Flip it in reverse is baie makkelijk. Dit is Tracy Chapman met Fast Car. Dit beteken nie dat jy die week baie moeilik gaan afeindig. Baie dankie.
0: Oh yes, fantastic. You got it right, Marilyn. She's definitely the queen of this game at this point. Tracy Chapman, Fast Car. Congratulations! That's how we play Flip It in Reverse. You know what to do next. Let's turn it up.

It's Tracy Chapman with Fast Car. Some songs don't just tell a story, they really make you feel every single word. And this song took us back to 1988 as the lead single from his self-titled debut album. It tells the story, or moving story rather, of someone dreaming of escaping poverty and building a better life, only to discover that sometimes changing your circumstances is harder than changing your surroundings. And the fascinating fact about this song is Tracy wrote much of the song in one night, sitting with her guitar and her miniature Dachshund nearby, and the song actually went on to win a Grammy for Best Female Pop Vocal Performance back in 1989. A timeless classic about hope, heartbreak, and the dream of a fresh start. Absolutely love this track. That's how we play Flip It in Reverse. Stick around. The Jonas Brothers up next with Love Me to Heaven. Then I'm chatting to Tristan Cole Boltman at 7 o'clock. He's got a brand new single, and you know we vocal about our locals here on Helderberg FM.

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2: Dit was Wenzel met Verseker Beter, Raven Lenay with Love Me Not. Right before that, taking us to about 1 minute to seven right now. And joining me telephonically, it is the one and only Tristan Cole Boltman. Welcome to the show, Tristan.
3: Hi there. Thank you so much for having me. And thank you to all the listeners who are tuned in.
2: Oh, man, it's so good to have you back. I'm pretty sure I interviewed you before. Maybe it was about a previous single. Do you remember?
3: Yes, you did, actually. I think it was my previous single. You did.
2: Absolutely. So welcome back to Turn It Up, Tristan. Listen, I bet so much has happened. Give us a bit of a lowdown for listeners that is brand new to you as an artist. Who are you? Where are you from? When did you start making music?
3: Well, I'm a 26-year-old singer-songwriter originally from Durban, KZN. Mm-hmm. And I've actually recently moved to the city of gold, Johannesburg, Sandton. Mm-hmm. Because in that time that you interviewed me last, mm-hmm. until now, yeah. I've actually become an admitted attorney. And I practice in sports, media, entertainment law. And since the last time, I've gigged so much. I think I've gigged all around the place in KZN and here in Gauteng in this limited time I've been here. It's just been a whirlwind.
2: Absolutely. Man, that sounds incredible. And congratulations, another congratulations to you. That must have been quite something to achieve such a big milestone in your life, right?
3: No, it was. I'm really proud of myself for just wearing the two hats and just gritting it out as much as I can.
2: Yeah, there we go. So since moving to Johannesburg, Tristan, what has the city taught you about yourself, both personally and creatively?
3: Resilience. You know, Sandton is a, Joburg as a whole is just a big rat race. You know, everyone is wanting to be successful and be well in what they do. And a lot of times during this, I've been in Sandton for about 10 months now. Okay. So it taught me a lot about myself in terms of resilience. I knew I was resilient, but man, this place has taught me a lot about myself in terms of resilience. And I've just realized that, you know, giving up, I don't think is in my vocabulary much. I just stick it out and I stand behind the wheel of the ship until the ship goes down. So
2: I mean,
3: that's what I've learned.
2: That is fantastic. And you're in a very interesting field. Like you said, you're wearing two hats. You're now a lawyer. And you said you what is it? You did media law or something like that?
3: Sports. Media, sports, and entertainment law.
2: Wow. So perfect, right? Because now you get to understand the legal side, the legalities of the music industry as well. Do you think that kind of helps you as well navigate your way as an artist?
3: No, I think so, hey. I think because the city of gold is the mecca, one of the meccas in this country for production, music, influencing, I've kind of had a inside scoop on how the industry is run,
2: yes.
3: from a legal standpoint, but also from an artist or actors or actresses' point of view. So it's actually really benefited me being in this special position, you know, and also just to help other artists that might have any issues,
2: yeah.
3: I'm able to assist them much better.
2: Oh, that's fantastic. And I bet you've had a moment or two where you questioned if this was the right path for you. What made you keep going?
3: You know, I'll be honest, I've questioned it the past few days sometimes with a busy schedule.
2: Yeah.
3: But, you know, balance is key, you know.
2: Yeah.
3: And going back to, you know, the resilience of just believing in something that makes you happy,
2: mm-hmm.
3: and believing in something that makes you feel fulfilled in your life.
2: Mm-hmm.
3: You know, to all the accountants and business people who kind of hung up their painting brushes or their soccer boots, you know, just dust them off and just continue on, because it gives you purpose in life. That's the one thing that I think I've really, really come to realize and also appreciate.
2: Oh, man, that is so beautiful to hear. Let's go back to the beginning. Do you remember the very first moment when music felt like something you definitely wanted to do rather than simply just something you enjoyed listening to? Do you remember that?
3: Oh, yes, I do, vividly. I mean, it was a grade R, like, end-of-year concert kind of thing Christmas.
2: Grade R?
3: And, yes, I'm telling you, little Tristan with his big head was there.
2: He knew
3: and,
2: exactly.
3: He knew. I played one of the three wise men in that concert, and from then I just enjoyed being in front of a crowd and singing, and I haven't looked back since.
2: Oh, man. Okay. Well, I'm glad that, like, little you would be very proud of the successful young man that you've become. Tell me, who was the first person who genuinely believed that you could make something of your music? Have you ever told them that belief was meant for you?
3: Yeah, I mean, my late grandfather, definitely.
2: Oh, wow.
3: He was the first one who got my guitar. I mean, I nagged and nagged and nagged, and he went to Cash Converters or Cash Crusaders and got something. But, you know, he was always just at the gigs when I was, you know, in grassroots, and he always just encouraged it. And I always told him, you know, that because he believed in me, you know, it just helped me so much more. So yeah, a lot of the success is owed to him, for sure.
2: Wow, that is very special. Thank you for sharing that with us, Tristan. So take us back to the moment that this song, your new single, You My Baby, first started coming together. What was that initial spark?
3: It was such a stop and go kind of process, because I just moved to Sandton, and my friend James and I had been writing and recording in Durban, and kind of felt like a breakup, because we were like, how is this going to work?
2: Right.
3: Oh, no, you're going to find someone else to work with. And, you know, we made it work remotely, you know, and we just started doing a whole lot of writing, a whole lot of demo work, and this the chorus of my new single came together first, and I said to him, no, we need to sit with this and work on this. And the song came together in about a month's time, and yeah, that's the song you're hearing on radios today.
2: Fantastic. So yes, you collaborated with your friend, is his name James?
3: Yes, James Chandler.
2: James Chandler, right. So when two creative minds work together, who usually wins when you disagree?
3: you know, my mediation skills from the courtroom really come through. but jokes aside, we've come to an understanding that both of us make suggestions for the betterment of the song or the project.
2: Mm-hmm.
3: It's never, I'm right, you're wrong, my idea is better than yours.
2: Mm.
3: It's just like you know, I'm not really liking that, why don't we try this? It's not just to insult one another or to belittle another. It's just creative direction, and then by the end of it, you're like, you know what, James, you are completely right in that judgment, or Tristan, you know, that sounds so much better than my initial idea. Like, it's just that appreciation and that mutual respect from not just music collaborators, but as friends. So
2: absolutely, I love that. You've also described this song as being about someone who makes life feel a little lighter. So what do you think that says about the kind of love or connection we should all be looking for?
3: Make someone who, just find someone and be with someone who just makes you feel like you're on cloud nine all the time, especially in times of doubt and times of grief, loss.
2: Mm-hmm.
3: I mean, everyone goes through stress in their lives, and even if you're with someone who is going through a lot, I mean, just making their day better, helping them, and just reminding that it's you that you want to spend the time with. And essentially, that's what the song kind of explains, that you can go through hard times and fights, but, you know, at the end of the day, I'll always come and revert back to you, because you make me feel that way.
2: Oh, wow. I love it. You're so deep with the lyrics, Tristan, I must say. So you're definitely a gentleman of many, many layers, if I could put it like that.
3: Onions have layers, as to quote Shrek, so.
2: Absolutely. So if someone listens to the song during a very difficult time in their relationship, what would you hope they take away from it?
3: You know what? It'll go back to my resilience thing. You know, if someone is worth that time and someone is worth that effort, you know, just take time and try and try and try. Yeah. I mean, both of you just got to try. And just reassurance is everything there. So if you listen to the song, gentlemen, if your lady is upset with you for whatever reason, pop the song on and say, I was thinking of you. Ooh. And then surely that should be enough, I hope.
2: Listen, this is some big guns you're throwing our way. Okay, we need to pop on Tristan Cole Boltman's song when you're feeling some kind of way. Just play it. You know, on those drives when you're low-key angry, just put it on. And then it will fade away.
3: You heard it here. We can co-sign on that. We can co-sign on that one. It's advice here, not legal advice, but gentle relationship advice.
2: I mean, it's coming from a lawyer as well, so technically now it's legal.
3: I studied psychology 101.
2: My goodness, how many hats do you wear, Tristan?
3: Oh, you know, if we had to talk about all my hats, she's going to be here forever.
2: I think so too. But amazing, you keep pushing forward and you keep proving that you can be many different things in this lifetime. You don't just have to choose one specific career path. Do you think that is the kind of message you're also sending out to people that's looking up to you and how you are navigating your professional career versus your creative career?
3: No, I mean, it's very important to have a purpose in life, you know. Sometimes people are lucky to find that their purpose and passion is what they are currently in their line of work, you know. But sometimes people just, especially in Cyril's economy, just have a job to have a job. Mm-hmm. And there's not much verve and light in the job, you know. Yeah. Can be quite mundane for some people. So I think it's quite important for people to never let go of that. I'd say that childlike wonder or that childlike, you know, feeling towards something. Because everyone had at some point aspired to be a race car driver or a ballet dancer or an artist or a singer,
2: Absolutely.
3: Rapper.
2: Yes.
3: I mean, what did you think you would end up being when you were like 4 years old, for example?
2: I definitely thought I would be a singer and a big actress, definitely.
3: Well, no one is stopping you from posting your YouTube covers and writing your own songs in your own time. And with your schedule, it's probably really hectic. But, you know, it's just about finding that passion and purpose in life.
2: Yeah.
3: Like, that's the main thing.
2: You know what? Thank you for giving me some motivation. Definitely looking into that path as well. You know, going back, nothing wrong with starting with a few covers. Nothing too hectic. But Tristan, back to you. I just want to ask you a very unique question, right? If you could invite 3 different artists to a dinner party, all right? One needs to teach you something. Mm. One needs to challenge you. And one needs to cause absolute chaos at the dinner party. Who would those 3 artists be?
3: Sure. Only 3, wow. You know what? I think the first one to teach me something would be Paul McCartney. Sir Paul McCartney, sorry. Mm. So in my younger days, I was very much a Beatlehead, and I did all of the Beatles covers, and I was a part of like a British Revival concert, and you know, I would really, really love to just sit and learn from Paul McCartney, especially on just the songwriting and musical business.
2: Yeah.
3: I would also love to have someone like Michael Jackson.
2: Yeah.
3: I mean, I was really much inspired by him in this record, especially this new song, him and Dua Lipa, that kind of thing. And then I think the third artist I would really love to have at my dinner table is John Mayer. I really, really love his guitar licks and his guitar and I just want to be a sponge. I hope one day I can at least have one of them around my dinner table and just learn something from them.
2: Man, I think it's possible. John Mayer, that seems very possible, given the fact that you've already achieved so much and you can definitely do anything you put your mind to, right?
3: 100%. I'm just going to put it out there. Yeah. If anyone has his phone number, just drop
2: anyone.
3: It here.
2: Casual. Just add us in the same WhatsApp group. There we go. We can make it happen, Tristan. It's been great chatting to you. It's so much fun always talking to you. For our listeners that want to follow you on your social media platforms, where can they get hold of you?
3: They can follow me on any social media platform, TikTok, YouTube, Instagram, Facebook. The handle's at Tristan Cole Boltman. And then they can listen to the new single on any streaming platform they wish. And if anyone wants to pop me a DM with any questions, advice, please, my DMs and messages are always open for that.
2: Oh, wow. How special. Thank you so much, Tristan, for chatting to us and for giving us some great music. This one guaranteed to save your relationship. That's what Tristan said. It's been real. Until next time. Bye.
3: Bye.

him some love on the streaming platforms and on social media as well. You can find him at Tristan Cole Boltman on the socials. Up next, Sixpence None the Richer with Kiss Me. Stick around, I've got some Taylor Swift, Martin Garrix and Bruno Mars coming up for you in this hour.

0: 6 pence, Nanda Richa with Kiss Me on Helderberg FM 93.6. If you're currently on the road driving and you have any traffic updates, you can definitely get in contact with me on WhatsApp 021-100-6936. I've got one traffic update coming up for you right after this.
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0: Let's have a quick look at what's happening on the roads and get you home safely. On the N2 outbound, there is a stationary vehicle. This is on the N2 outbound ramp from Philip Kokosana Drive. The left shoulder is closed. Benefontein Road on the M10 on the ramp to the N2. There's fire and smoke that you can expect at that area. This is at Robert Sobukwe. And on the N2 outbound, a stationary vehicle after Solari Spas Road, the left lane is closed. You can expect some delays. On the N2 inbound, there is a stationary vehicle. This is at the ramp to Airport Approach Road East. The left shoulder is closed. And then another stationary vehicle on the N1 inbound after the ramp to

0: Up Yeovil Road, the left shoulder also closed. Drive carefully. Then there is a crime event on the M7 North ramp to the N1 inbound Wingfield interchange. This is at Jake's Gerwel Drive. I don't have any more information about that. If you have anything to report, our WhatsApp line 021 100 6936. For Helderberg FM's traffic, I am Mika Alexander.
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0: It's Mikasa with Turn You On. Taylor Swift with You Need to Calm Down before that. Imagine walking into a room filled with Spider-Mans, Batmans, anime heroes, movie stars, and fans who've spent months creating the perfect superhero costume. Well, that was the scene in New York over the weekend at the New York Comic Con event, which celebrated its 20th anniversary from the 8th to the 11th of October. So I want to give you all the deets about that. It's coming up right after this.
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0: Back to the music. 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

It's Shepherd Geronimo on Helderberg FM 93.6. 20 minutes away from 8 o'clock right now. We need to chat all things Comic-Con because it's definitely an event that intrigues me a lot, right? If you're wondering, just like I did, how did it all begin? Take me back to when it first started becoming Comic-Con. When did this become a thing? So let me take you back to the 1970s because that's when the original Comic-Con event started back in San Diego, right? When a small gathering of around 300 fans, so really small group, 300 fans, they came together just to celebrate comics, science fiction, and film as well. And the idea was very simple. Bring people together who loved the same stories and characters and give those interests the recognition they deserved. So New York Comic Con followed in 2006, and its very first event was so popular that organizers had to close the exhibition floor just because of the overcrowding, right? And if you're wondering, well, how big did Comic-Con become, Mika? How did this happen? Well, according to event organizers, there's around 250,000 fans that attended New York Comic-Con alone back in 2025, right? And the convention's 2026 coverage reported a crowd of approximately 250,000 people again for its 20th anniversary year. So yes, Comic-Con today is much more about it's much more than comic books, right? Fans get to meet their favorite actors as well and creators, and then attend exclusive film and television panels. They discover new games, they buy collectibles, they show off the incredible cosplay creations, which is my favorite thing to see. And I've had a look at this year's best cosplay looks from New York. There's a few standing out here. Firstly, very unique to be Tafiti, right? Tafiti is from Moana. She is the goddess, the mountain, right? So I see someone dressed as Tafiti, which I absolutely love. Who would have thought of that? The animation characters on point, from the hair to the costume to the elaborate weapons that you used to making these costumes. I'm absolutely blown away by the amount of effort that it takes to just put together a group or just have those costumes, you know. So whether you are a superhero fanatic or an anime lover or a gamer or simply just a fan of great storytelling, Comic-Con proves that sometimes the best way to celebrate what you love is to find thousands of other people who love it too. And that's why it was created. What a beautiful story. I hope you enjoyed that. Share your Comic-Con thoughts. And if you have ever attended a Comic-Con event, on 021 100 6936. Now, let's get back to the music. I want to play you a couple of my faves from the Bubbling Under track list over the weekend. First up, Taylor Swift with Patient Zero. A brand new release, also getting the internet talking. 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
3: Back to the music. Olivia Dean up next with A Couple Minutes. This one also featured on your Bubbling Under track list on the HFM Top 30. I thought you need to hear this. It's a beautiful song. Turn it up.

0: Man, oh man, that voice, that soul. It's Olivia Dean with A Couple Minutes, also one of her latest singles. And if you've ever bumped into someone from your past and realized that even though life has moved on, a little piece of that connection is still there. And that's the feeling behind this specific song by the British singer-songwriter Olivia Dean. She's definitely making huge waves this year in the music industry. If I've ever seen a new artist release great music, win awards, present themselves so well, it's definitely Olivia Dean. And she's got that nostalgic tone to her songs as well that I think we can all connect to. If you want to send through your song requests for Song Request Hour, that's coming up for you between 8 and 9 o'clock, feel free to do that. 021-100-6936. Good evening. My name is Mika. Thanks for joining me on the Turn It Up Show. We do this Monday to Thursdays between 6 and 9 o'clock. Matthew Mole still coming up for you. Bruno Mars with Risk It All. I've got Samba on the playlist as well. Stay tuned.
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0: Jackson, Where Are You Now, Bruno Mars, Risk It All. Before that, Martin Garrix and Khalid played for you with Ocean Cities. 15 minutes after 8 o'clock right now, and officially song request hour. If you don't know, now you know. Send it through on WhatsApp 021 100 6936. I'd love to get in contact with you. Also, tell me, how's the day been? I get this weather, it's a little confusing. It definitely can be. One day it's summer and it's scorching hot, the next day it's winter and it's cloudy and we don't know what to do. But you know what? Through it all, we will get through it together. It's almost festive season time, by the way. Let me just remind you. Less than 100 days away from Christmas, to be exact. Let me get the exact amount for you real quick. And then we can chat. We can chat. When is the right time to put out the Christmas tree? Maybe you're one of those that's already gotten some things out, you know, slowly but surely decluttering and getting out the Christmas lights and ornaments and all of those things. Yes, it's only October and I get it. Some people's like, no, way too soon, Mika. I don't think so. I think as of October, you can officially get into festive season vibes. I'm just saying. I'm just putting it out there. I might put up the Christmas tree next week, might do it at the end of the month, just because. More good music coming up for you along with your song request. Send it through 021 100 6936. I've got an interesting track here from Joe Cocker coming up after this.
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It's Joe Cocco with Unchain My Heart. Shout out to Terry for sending through that song request. I hope you enjoyed that one. Always just introducing me to some blues and rock. Absolutely love this one. This is a song that takes us back to the 1980s, all right? 1986 to 1987, to be exact, as a part of Joe Cocker's 11th studio album. What an interesting time indeed. If you want to play along and send through your song requests, some of your favorite tracks,

What are you waiting for? 021-100-6936. By the way, I said I would check for you how many days it is until Christmas. The answer is 74. Only 74 days. I think that puts everything into perspective, right? After 8 o'clock, you're turning it up with me. My name is Mika. Simply Red up next. Sunrise.

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3: Back to the music, a local track. 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

0: 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Jesse Clegg, Msaki's Java, before that, Wayside Lover, Sam Fender with Olivia Dean, Rain Me In also played for you, and Louisa with Run right before that. It is 20 minutes away from 9 o'clock. 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

0: Common with Hungry Eyes. Money Badu, you know, Rams, Heartbreaker, Child Before That. 11 minutes away from 9 o'clock. Time for me to wrap up. Love and Leave You, Cindy Sai's up after me, standing in for William Siguenta this evening. 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
0: I'll be back tomorrow evening between 6 and 9. We turn it up. Until then, ciao.

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1: Storms, potholes, gravel roads, and the unexpected. 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

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Umvulo umsombo lokumvulo Monday. 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Ngama return. 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

0: ala khawule and umoja say you love me ku hela beke FM 93.6 beke van khawule zanje ndo khangela nazi in media releases ze veke N1 FW declared pedestrian bridge repairs update. N1 inbound is now open. City of Cape Town engineers have achieved some success through the night with the repair efforts to the pedestrian bridge over the N1 between Church Street and the CBD on FW de Klerk Boulevard. Two cranes have been working to lift a 100-ton section of the bridge and realign it after the bridge was damaged by a truck on Saturday night, and this is now complete, with the N1 inbound now open for the morning commute into the CBD. Motorists using the N1 to leave the CBD are advised that at this stage the N1 outbound on FW de Klerk Boulevard remains closed. Teams will continue working throughout the night with every intention to open the outbound lanes from the CBD as soon as it is possible and safe to do so. Lower Church Street is open to motorists for in and outbound traffic to and from the CBD. Ebendikunika ke N1 FW de Klerk pedestrian bridge repairs I update ivuliwe ke N1 inbound. Ukanti ke sibuye ngelandelayo ithi yona. Okay, right, lena sisuka kuyo lena sibumva Khadija sibumva. All right. 12 October 2026 statement by the mayoral committee member of for urban mobility, Councillor R.O.B. Quintas. N1 FW de Klerk pedestrian bridge repairs update. In Jobabe Senchilo, N1 inbound is now open. Hela Peck FM 93.3. Six not independent. Okay, reminder to comment. Please note, a reminder to comment on proposed Fort Trigger Road upgrade. The city would like to remind residents and interested parties to have their say on proposed upgrades to Fort Trigger Road in Maitland. The proposal includes the upgrade and widening of Fort Trigger Road between 4th Avenue and Camp Road, aimed at improving the way people move through the area. The comment period opened on 15 September 2026 and is set to close this Friday, this Friday, 16 October 2026. Members of the public can view the proposed design and designs and submit their comments, suggestions and recommendations for consideration. Okay, you can read more. Ikona ke https://www.ipaliwe ke apo. So ibi sisikhumbuzo eso. Nake kuba ke sikweli xesha lolonyulo.
1: Any person aggrieved by any political advertisement or political election broadcast that is broadcast by Helderberg FM may lodge a complaint within 5 days from broadcast with the Independent Communications Authority of South Africa, ICASA. 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
1: any person aggrieved by any political advertisement or political election broadcast that is broadcast by Helderberg FM may lodge a complaint within 5 days from broadcast with the Independent Communications Authority of South Africa, ICASA. To lodge your complaint, please contact ICASA's compliance department via telephone number on 012-568-3233, 012-568-3233, or email broadcastingcompliance@icasa.org.za and complaintscc@icasa.org.za.
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0: Konkanje. 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